0: released her new song, Patient Zero, and spilled the tea about the story behind the song.
1: One of my friends told us that she had been reached out to by the new girlfriend of an ex of hers, asking for guidance on if she had had the same experiences with this guy that this new girlfriend was having, and just kind of how surreal those conversations can be.
0: And I was at the premiere for Verity last night in London. The film is based on Colleen Hoover's best-selling book and stars Anne Hathaway, Dakota Johnson and Josh Hartnett. I caught up with Josh, who has Irish roots, to ask him, on a scale of 1 to 10, how Irish does he feel?
2: Oh, right now, very. I feel very, 11.
3: I think Dingle Peninsula area is where the Hartnetts sort of reside most. There's a lot of Hartnetts down there, and I went down there with my family a few years ago to kind of check it out. There were like Hartnett laundromats. I think there's a Hartnett pub. There's all sorts of little Hartnett things down there, which is kind of cool.
0: Verity is out in cinemas the 2nd of October, so set your alarms. Ryan Murphy revealed that Ariana Grande was set to reprise her Scream Queens role in season 13 of American Horror Story, but couldn't due to Turin. He said Ariana, Emma Roberts, Billy Lord and Lea Michele still want to reprise their roles down the line. Dolly Parton will make an appearance on U2's upcoming album Carnival Deluxe, which she duets with Bono on a song called Torn. The song, which was recorded in June, has now been confirmed as Dolly's final recorded vocal performance before she died. According to Rolling Stones, when she got ill, she got out of bed to sing this song. The album is set to drop the 13th of November, so set your alarm. And LaRoche revealed if Zendaya was upset that he revealed her and Tom Holland got married. He said no, she thought it was funny. I'm still slightly spilling the tea about the wedding. Honest to God, you gotta love him. The music video for Patient Zero stars Dakota Johnson and her very own Colin Farrell and is set to premiere at the VMAs on Sunday. I caught up with Dakota at the London premiere of Verity to ask how it feels to be joining Taylor Swift's cinematic universe.
4: I'm honored. I'm like truly grateful. She's such a spectacular human and mind and creative, and I'm honored to be working with her and her friend.
5: And Colin Farrell, what was it like working with him?
4: He's the best. I'm shocked we haven't worked together yet, but here we are.
0: And Noah Kahan is officially entering the world of the Hunger Games. Yep, the singer has been confirmed as the artist behind Draw You Out, the lead single from the upcoming The Hunger Games Sunrise on the Reaping soundtrack. I already know I'm going to be crying. For more of the hottest trending stories, add Spin to your social feeds.
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7: 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It's Shakira and Burna Boy. It's Die Die.

Audrey Cuff, Collide on your number one hit music station. You are hanging out with Emer on Spin. And if you fancy listening to more Irish music like that, make sure that you download the Go Loud app and click on our All Irish stream. Over there, you're going to find her. But also, we only play the best of Irish music 24/7, non-stop. This is a track I'm loving at the minute. It's brand new from Audrey Hobart. It's Sue Me.

0: Morgan Citri on Spin. Fella's going through the mill at the moment. So he was dating Dakota Johnson for a good while, and within a matter of weeks of them splitting up, she was seen with Machine Gun Kelly. Oh my god, I say he's in bits. Role models up next on Spin.
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2: We were just chatting there off air. You have a strong opinion about names. What's this?
3: Well, I feel like certain names can be really suited to certain job titles, okay?
2: Yeah, okay, I have a long list here, okay? Gary, electrician. Keith, plumber. Okay? Sharon, hairdresser.
3: Oh, yeah, Sharon, hairdresser is a good one. It's a good one. That's a good one. Okay, Oisín, okay?
2: Yeah.
3: Went to Trinity.
2: He doesn't have a job. He lives off his
1: money. Turn up Jamie and Faye.
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Olivia Dean on your number one hit music station. You're hanging out with Emer on Spin. And I'm not going to lie, I kind of find it hard sometimes to decipher whether something is AI music or not. But whenever I saw this lady's name on that Calvin Harris track, I was like, this has to be AI. No one is called Clementine Douglas. Turns out she's real. It's Trust.

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3: How's it going? It's Shannon here. First up, Taylor Swift released her new song, Patient Zero, and spilled the tea about the story behind the song.
4: One of my friends told us that she had been reached out to by the new girlfriend of an ex of hers, asking for

0: her guidance on if she had had the same experiences with this guy that this new girlfriend was having, and just kind of how surreal those conversations can be.
1: And I was at the premiere for Verity last night in London. The film is based on Colleen Hoover's best-selling book and stars Anne Hathaway, Dakota Johnson and Josh Hartnett. I caught up with Josh, who has Irish roots, to ask him, on a scale of 1 to 10, how Irish does he feel?
2: Oh, right now, Verity. I feel very, 11. I think Dingle Peninsula area is where the Hartnetts sort of reside most. There's a lot of Hartnetts down there, and I went down there with my family a few years ago to kind of check it out. There were like Hartnett laundromats. I think there's a Hartnett pub. There's all sorts of little Hartnett things down there, which is kind of cool.
1: Verity is out in cinemas the 2nd of October, so set your alarms. Ryan Murphy revealed that Ariana Grande was set to reprise her Scream Queens role in season 13 of American Horror Story, but couldn't due to Turin. He said, Ariana, Emma Roberts, Billy Lord and Leah Michelle still want to reprise their roles down the line. Dolly Parton will make an appearance on U2's upcoming album Carnival Deluxe, which she duets with Bono on a song called Torn. The song, which was recorded in June, has now been confirmed as Dolly's final recorded vocal performance before she died. According to Rolling Stones, when she got ill, she got out of bed to sing this song. The album is set to drop the 13th of November, so set your alarms. Anne LaRoche revealed if Zendaya was upset that he revealed her and Tom Holland got married. He said no, she thought it was funny. I'm still slightly spilling the tea about the wedding. Honest to God, you gotta love him. The music video for Patient Zero stars Dakota Johnson and her very own Colin Farrell and is set to premiere at the VMAs on Sunday. I caught up with Dakota at the London premiere of Verity to ask how it feels to be joining Taylor Swift's cinematic universe.
3: I'm honored. I'm like truly grateful. She's such a spectacular human and mind and creative, and I'm honored to be working with her and her friend.
4: And Colin Farrell, what was it like working with him?
3: He's the best. I'm shocked we haven't worked together yet, but here we are.
1: And Noah Kahan is officially entering the world of the Hunger Games. Yep, the singer has been confirmed as the artist behind Draw You Out, the lead single from the upcoming The Hunger Games Sunrise on the Reaping soundtrack. I already know I'm going to be crying. For more of the hottest trending stories, add Spin to your social feeds.

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2: How's it going? It's Shannon here. First up, Taylor Swift released her new song, Patient Zero, and spilled the tea about the story behind the song.
3: One of my friends told us that she had been reached out to by the new girlfriend of an ex of hers, asking for guidance on if she had had the same experiences with this guy that this new girlfriend was having, and just kind of how surreal those conversations can be.
2: And I was at the premiere for Verdi last night in London. The film is based on Colleen Hoover's best-selling book and stars Anne Hathaway, Dakota Johnson and Josh Hartnett. I caught up with Josh, who has Irish roots, to ask him, on a scale of 1 to 10, how Irish does he feel?
4: Oh, right now, very. I feel very, 11. I think Dingle Peninsula area is where the Hartnetts sort of reside most. There's a lot of Hartnetts down there, and I went down there with my family a few years ago to kind of check it out. There were like Hartnett laundromats. I think there's a Hartnett pub. There's all sorts of little Hartnett things down there, which is kind of cool.
2: Verity is out in cinemas the 2nd of October, so set your alarms. Ryan Murphy revealed that Ariana Grande was set to reprise her Scream Queens role in season 13 of American Horror Story, but couldn't due to Turin. He said Ariana, Emma Roberts, Billy Lord and Leah Michelle still want to reprise their roles down the line. Dolly Parton will make an appearance on U2's upcoming album Carnival Deluxe, which she duets with Bono on a song called Torn. The song, which was recorded in June, has now been confirmed as Dolly's final recorded vocal performance before she died. According to Rolling Stones, when she got ill, she got out of bed to sing this song. The album is set to drop the 13th of November, so set your alarm. Anne LaRoche revealed if Zendaya was upset that he revealed her and Tom Holland got married. He said no, she thought it was funny. I'm still slightly spilling the tea about the wedding. Honest to God, you gotta love him. The music video for Patient Zero stars Dakota Johnson and her very own Colin Farrell and is set to premiere at the VMAs on Sunday. I caught up with Dakota at the London premiere of Verdi to ask how it feels to be joining Taylor Swift's cinematic universe.
5: I'm honored. I'm like truly grateful. She's such a spectacular human and mind and creative, and I'm honored to be working with her and her friend.
6: And Colin Farrell, what was it like working with him?
5: He's the best. I'm shocked we haven't worked together yet, but here we are.
2: And Noah Kahan is officially entering the world of the Hunger Games. Yep, the singer has been confirmed as the artist behind Draw You Out, the lead single from the upcoming The Hunger Games Sunrise on the Reaping soundtrack. I already know I'm going to be crying. For more of the hottest trending stories, add Spin to your social feeds.

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1: Hey, it's Olivia Rodrigo. And this is my song.

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2: 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I'll show you an arrow new it, okay? 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

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So John Gibbons, like chocked. I'll care loose. 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
0: 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Earth Spin. 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

0: Baby Rexha an sin le New Religion ar spin mud aniu an stal sin le lán airgad sa cash machine ach fan lim mar bheith gacol go tréis a cúigeclog a is Coulter an ar an dos a trapped tá sé ag teachtar spin.
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2: Shut in there on New Us and Lisa Grace. Agus Tommy and Rollish and Glorky. You're killing it in this year's Spin. Blood.

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0: Imagine my tattoo geist after spin. The main thing, Jeff Spencer, August. 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But you need to get your entry in by 3 p.m. on Friday the 9th of October. Then the cash machine is going to randomly pick a number. It could be you that we're calling, but if you get this call, you have to answer within 5 rings and tell us the exact cash amount. And if you do all of that, 312,000

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0: Olivia Dean, so easy to fall in love on Earth, been watching you. Imagine my, come start you. 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Neil Shea and Aaron is staying aki. Hershey and Mock Aaron knew it. Yay. I was touching a heel talk. Ach, the fate of Ophelia. Tell me, both in Rollish and Aaron on ship. So touch a Aaron Belloc. I was to Kingfisher and the next air spin. 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

0: when you catch us playing three songs by the same artist in the 9 a.m. Naughty Threesome. And we'll hook you up with prizes. Southwest, fully charged with Ed and Katie. In for Valerie.
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0: Machine. 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
2: 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I'll show you an Aaron New It Again, Forever Now. 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
2: 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Yeah, and Yoig Amble, the last rites.

0: today, let me find Jess Spencer, much new August, to Peter Collins, like chat. That's the best of Fully Charged. Like, Shannon Maneron is Farrell as Bruno Mars. I just might. Goopla Noma, it's a fun Lynn on Share Spin. 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
6: Well, good morning. We have made it to the weekend. It is Saturday morning and we are the 7 a.m. club up together on this one. It is Peter Collins with you. I've got your best of Fully Charged with Ed and Valerie. Of course, Valerie is on maternity leave at the moment, so Katie is filling in for her. So some of the clips from the best of shows may and will involve Katie instead of Valerie. But Valerie's doing fab. She's got a lovely new baby and they're doing very well. So, of course, Fully Charged wake up every single weekday morning from 7 a.m. They're so funny and having a crack that I've decided Saturday morning I'm going to pull all their best bits from the week and the week's gone by and do a best of show on a Saturday morning to keep you company while you're on the way to wherever you're going. It is September, so usually the start of maybe the youth's rugby season or the youth's football or hockey or I don't know, GAA's over, right? So you could be on the way to something if you are. I hope you're about to enjoy it. Actually, it's probably a little bit early. Maybe we're getting the breakfast stuck into us first. Anyway, we will get to that in a little while. Firstly, though, we have the best of. They're going to be chatting the 90s in just a couple of minutes time. But first, as we do every Saturday morning, kicking off the correct way, Adela Ain't in LA is on the way in a moment. But first, Bruno Mars, I Just Might. You're on number one hit music station, Spin Southwest.

0: Della Ain't in LA right here on Spin. This is your best of Fully Charged. So Katie believes that the 90s is making a comeback. So the clip I'm about to play for you here is Katie telling Ed what she wants to come back from the 90s and what can stay there. And I would love flared jeans to come back. I bought something off Topman the other day. It arrived. They're absolutely massive. I mean, they're massive flare jeans. I'm not sure if I could wear them yet or pull them off. So if you could bring those back from the 90s, I'd fit in very well nowadays again.
1: Ed, Vogue have released an article to say, the 90s are coming back, baby! Yeah!
2: I don't think you ever left the 90s, Austin Powers.
1: I actually never did. I'm actually quite obsessed with the 90s. Honestly, they said that the 90s are showing up everywhere, from so many things, from butterfly clips to high waist jeans to low rise jeans to writing on the ass of pants. It's all coming back. But
2: I've noticed this though. I've noticed it. You know, when you look around, I'm not being funny, but like the style of today's teenagers reminds me of the style of our day. You know, even lads are wearing sort of very like oversized shirts and shackets and larger t-shirts. Do you know what I mean?
1: I love it.
2: Bigger, baggier jeans. Like, yeah.
1: Do you remember the butterfly clips? Like,
2: for the ladies, yeah.
1: Yeah, like I've seen them on young girls here in the Spinnies team.
2: Have you?
1: Yes.
2: Sorry, you sound so old and you're like,
1: oh,
2: the young
1: God.
2: Girls in the Spinnies team.
1: I know, because I am.
2: Do you think they look at us and think the old farts on the radio?
1: Oh, they definitely
2: well,
1: think we're old.
2: That's disgraceful. Are you joking?
1: No, they definitely think we're old.
2: Yuck.
1: Because we are.
2: No, we're older than them, but we're not old.
1: We're oldish now, to
2: no,
1: be fair.
2: No, we are. I'm not old. I know you're older than me, but go on.
1: All right, Ed. There's one thing that panics me, because on that list, thin eyebrows are coming back, and I know any women that are listening and are like, oh my God, no. So I don't know if I've told you the story before of my eyebrows. I don't know if I've showed you a picture of my eyebrows before. So back in the 90s, thin eyebrows, plucking them to death was a thing. I plucked mine so bad. It's so bad. Picture my eyebrows was one strand of hair along. One strand, so bad, right? And guess what? I was one of the unfortunate women where my eyebrows never, ever grew back. Ever.
2: Oh my God.
1: I don't get hair on my eyebrows.
2: Don't you?
1: At all. I don't have to pluck. I don't have to wax. Nothing. They never grew back. Oh, but there's hair everywhere else, but not on my eyebrows. Do you know?
2: So what's going on there? You have hair now.
1: Oh, so I had to get these professionally done filly brows.
2: Filly brows?
1: Yeah, if I can show you up close, right, when we're off air, I'm going to show you up close of the original line. So anyway, when I seen that thin eyebrows are coming back, I feel like I had to tell the Southwest, anyone that's listening in that hasn't plucked their eyebrows to death, don't do it. Don't do it, girl, don't do it, because I promise you, sometimes they don't grow back. I don't feel like the thin eyebrows have to come back, Ed. Mm. No.
2: Sorry, you're talking to me.
1: I know you're staring at me.
2: I'm not looking at your eyes at all, girl. I'm now looking at your eyebrows.
1: Yeah.
2: I'm here trying to figure out.
1: They look quite good, don't they? They look real,
2: yeah.
1: Like.
2: Yeah. I'm trying to figure out what's what. I'm like, what?
1: I promise you, you would laugh so hard if you've seen my old eyebrows. You would literally be like, Katie, no.
2: Go on, dig out a picture.
1: And I walked around with those eyebrows for years.
2: But I see people like, you know, that have pretty much no eyebrow because of that as well. They just plucked them to death.
1: Oh, I wasn't the only one, like.
2: No, I'm surprised though, but was it a thing that they were not going to go back? Like, you didn't know that at the time, did you?
1: No. Hanging with your friend in the bedroom. I'm going to go pluck my eyebrows. Yeah, I'm so mature right now. Look at me plucking my eyebrows. Yeah, of course I was the unlucky one that they never grew back.
2: I wish that would work with me with my, like, nose hair.
1: Me too.
2: You know what I mean?
1: Ed, look at my chinny chin chin. No problems with the hair growing on the chinny chin chin.
2: I know, it grows all the places you don't want it.
1: Yeah, so girls with your fluffy eyebrows, please, if it becomes a trend where the eyebrows are super thin, don't pluck them. Do not. So that is something, the only thing really I would like not to come back.
2: Okay, what about something that you'd love to see come back?
1: Oh, I've already did it. I've already started doing it. Last week, I bought a pair of jeans, high-raised, real baggy leg and rips in the knees. Big, big round bottom around the shoe. Big, wide, do you get me?
2: I do.
1: I bought them. I love them. I love the style. Bring back the style from the 90s. Bring it back. They're bringing back the makeup, the bright, litsy eyeshadows.
3: Yeah.
1: They were massive. I say bring back anything from the 90s.
2: Okay, but you're specifically saying you want those wide-waisted, not waisted, but wide flared jeans.
1: Yeah, bring them back.
2: Yeah?
1: Bring them back. Who needs to wear those tight ones where you're like picking them out of your... Bring back the wide-legged. Bring them back.
3: You heard it here first, guys. The 90s are back. Coming up, I want to tell you what I think should stay in the past and what I'd like to also bring back.

0: That is Cat's Eye with Animal here on Spin. It is Peter Collins with you with the best of Fully Charged. So a couple of minutes ago, I played you part one of what Katie will bring back from the 90s. Now, this is part two, and naturally, Ed is telling Katie what she wants to come back from the 90s and what can stay there. The tables have turned.
1: Katie has told us today that the 90s are back.
2: Oh, I love it. I love to hear it. And I love to see that this generation is falling in love with the 90s as much as we love the 90s.
1: Big fan.
2: I said, do not bring back skinny eyebrows. Do not do it. It's not worth it. And I said, do bring back everything from the 90s, but especially the wide-legged jean. I love them.
1: Okay.
2: What's yours?
1: So I'm going to start with what I'd like to see come back. And for me, I was a huge, huge fan of the Power Rangers.
2: Me too. Oh, that's why you're so good at the hand movements.
1: Do you think I am?
2: Yeah.
1: Katie thinks that I'm quite good at like doing like, you know, that sort of like, it's morphin' time.
2: Yeah.
1: Well, you see, when I was younger, the Power Rangers really inspired me. This is a very sad story and I'm not trying to call any of my family out. But when I was younger, I was obsessed with the Power Rangers. And I remember locally in our village, there was Taekwondo.
2: Yes.
1: And they were coming and there was like, you could go and watch this man and you could sign up for classes, but we couldn't afford it back in the day.
2: Oh, Puddins.
1: So we got to go and watch it. And I remember being really like, oh, I'd like to go and do that. But unfortunately, the lady in our supermarket told my mother how much the classes were. And my mother was like, we can't afford that. So then I just acted like a Power Ranger on the garden, jumping off the wall.
2: I love that. I could just picture you as a child. You're so cute. I bet you with your little... It's morphin' time.
1: I was. I used to play the Power Ranger game with my friends. I totally made it up.
2: Oh yeah, I did too. Like,
1: did
2: I, oh yeah, I used to be the pink Power Ranger. Like, I promise you, I loved the Power Rangers. Yeah.
1: Oh, they were so good. They were absolutely like, they were my favorite. I loved the TV show, loved the movie. Yeah, loved everything about it. I even liked the remake that they did. So I'd like to see the Power Rangers come back. There is a rumor that apparently it could be coming back, but not as we know it. They are going to make twists and changes.
2: Did you have the little Power Ranger people?
1: Yes, I did. Where you flick them and their head spins.
2: Yes,
1: I totally had that.
2: I had them for Christmas. I got them for Christmas one year.
1: I know the one where like, they have the mask on and then you flick it and you see Kimberly's face.
2: Yeah.
1: Or whoever, Tommy or Jason.
2: Oh God, that's a throwback.
1: So I would like to see Power Rangers make an epic return and I want everybody to support it. And I know we're not going to get the OG Power Rangers, but I'm like, I'm all here for just a reboot.
2: I think so. I say bring back the Power Rangers.
1: Okay. Now, another thing that I would not want to see back, so something that I definitely don't want to see make a return, is big, huge Gobstoppers. You know the big fat ones? Okay. Katie.
2: Sorry, it's the way you described it.
1: Head out of the gutter.
2: It's the way you described it.
1: You know the ones?
2: Yeah, they nearly killed me.
1: Yeah.
2: As a child.
1: They're the size of, I don't know, a tennis ball.
2: Yeah.
1: Hard as a rock. Like, you could bust windows with it.
2: Yeah.
1: I do not know how they were on sale in any shop. Like, trying to get through one of those was crazy.
2: I have definitely got damage to my teeth from them as a child.
1: Yeah. So they can stay in the 90s for me.
2: Yeah, yeah.
1: They're a hazard.
2: They were actually lethal. If you think about it, how were they allowed to be given to children?
1: I don't know.
2: Do you know, as a mother now, I'm looking going, if I seen Michael with one of them in his hands, I would lose my life.
1: I know. How do we even bite through it? Genuinely, were we,
2: I think you had to lick it constantly until you softened it and then... and then bite into it.
1: It's funny, as you get older, it's the other way around, isn't it?
2: Oh my gosh! I'm dead. It's too early in the morning for that.
1: It is too early for a gobstopper.
2: Definitely. No, they can stay in the 90s. They're rough.

0: Silver Bumper on tonight on your number one hit music station. Good morning. You are hanging out on Spin Southwest. It is your best of Fully Charger. Recently on the show, they were talking about tacky homes and what type of interior design things make homes tacky, because an interior designer has revealed the tackiest things in your home, and the guys go through it here. Are you on that list or are you not on the list? And if you are on the list, are you going to chuck it out immediately after you hear this?
1: I've spotted this list online, okay, and it basically says the decor choices that are making your house look tacky.
0: Oh,
1: now don't come for me, this ain't my list, so if you have this in your home, don't be fighting at me this morning, okay?
2: So it's apparently tacky.
1: Tacky to have any of these things in your home. And I think it's funny because once we go through them, we'll all be like, I feel like everyone has a bit of something in their home with this list.
2: Can we play a game? Can we all have a little guess as to what we think is very tacky before we...
1: Oh yeah, go for it.
2: As in, like, lads, you know, not me. I'm the one to out myself in case. But maybe you listening, you could text in and...
1: Oh, no, since you said it now, what do you think's tacky in a home, Ed?
2: No, wait. I'm just saying, if you're listening, you should text in and tell us what you think is tacky. Name one thing in a house that you think is tacky.
1: No. Oh, dangerous question. But anyway, I love it. We're going to get dangerous this morning. Anyway, the list, right, this is from an interior designer. She said that, like... people, these are outdated, you shouldn't have them in their home anymore, and if you do have them, your home is tacky. I'm scared to say them.
2: God.
1: But I go through a few of them.
2: I'm afraid.
1: Right. The first one up, lads.
2: Oh, no.
1: And I feel like it's in a lot of people's homes.
2: Oh, I hope I don't have it.
1: Mirrored furniture. So, like...
2: furniture. Yes.
1: You know, the wardrobes that, like, would have wardrobes with the mirrors on the door or in the middle of it, you know, it'd have, like, a little... Or, like, do some people have it at the side of their bed?
2: Yeah, or, you know, people have, like, a bedside table
1: mirrored.
2: That is mirrored.
1: Yes.
2: You know the ones.
1: Yeah. That's on the list. Has anybody got mirrored furniture? And you're like, oh, that, I love my mirrored tableside bed locker. How dare they call it tacky?
2: Yeah, I get it. I do.
1: This next one I'm shook by because I do this the whole time and I feel like a lot of people do this. Right?
2: Oh, I'm so afraid. What is it?
1: And I'm guilty. I'm so guilty. Chopped cushions. Do you know what I mean by chopped cushions? So let's say you dress your bed and you have three or four cushions in your bed and then you go up and you chop down the middle of them with your hand.
2: You see,
1: like a karate chop.
2: I've never done that.
1: But you see in hotels and you go in, your pillow would be chopped down the middle. Apparently. That's tacky. We're all at it, lads. Anyone chopping their cushions or pillows?
2: They almost look like a little fortune cookie. That kind of look.
1: Yeah, just the middle of them is dipped down because you've done a karate chop into the middle of it.
2: Okay. You see, I the opposite. I plump them out. I give them a bang and I stretch all the corners out so they look square.
1: Do you want another one?
2: Yeah, oh my God, yeah. Love this.
1: Centerpiece TVs.
2: What does this mean?
1: So, like, you know, back in the day, I feel like in my house or in other houses, people would shove TVs into the corner of a room on, like, a TV stand. Well, now they're the main feature of a sitting room. They're smack bang in the middle of the wall with a big thing around them, you know, like maybe
2: What do they call media walls?
1: Correct.
2: Media wall isn't on the list, surely.
1: But the centerpiece TV is what's... tacky, apparently.
2: Oh my
1: God. Why is that the center of your sitting room, you're once in?
2: I suppose, and I understand what she's saying. Like, if you were, like, you know, a bit notiony, then yeah, fair enough, I get it.
1: It's not great, is it?
2: No. Hey, what's on my list isn't there yet.
1: Oh, I can't wait till it is. Here's another one, and then we'll see what people are saying in a few minutes, right? Drenched everything. So what I mean by drenched everything, what the interior designer means is, like, you walk into your bedroom and everything is green.
2: Okay.
1: Or everything is grey.
2: Yeah.
1: Or everything is all one colour and beige and neutral and just no splash of colour. Mm-hmm. So that is also tacky according to this interior designer. Not me, because so far I'd say I've ticked every box on the list.
2: Have you, Valerie?
1: I'd tick the drench everything. If I'd my home, I'd say I'd be playing Jane. A centrepiece TV. Okay, mate, it's not in the centre actually. But I can see how people do it. I do the chop cushions. Do I have mirrored furniture? Like, there's mirrors on the wardrobe, you know what
2: I mean? I don't think that counts. I don't think that counts.
1: You think it's a table, like?
2: I think it's more, yeah, you know, I do think it's more like bedside lockers with mirror and sort of like diamonds on them and, you know, that kind of like.
1: Right, okay, okay.
2: That's my thought process anyway.
1: All right, lads, what makes a home tacky? Are you brave enough to tell us, or maybe you're on that list? 0877 102 103.
2: These are the opinions of the experts, not
1: you
2: us.
1: You still haven't.
2: Oh, yeah.
1: Your one's not on the list. Is it something you do or you think is tacky?
2: I think it's tacky.
1: Oh, and you know what? There's one on the list. There's one not on the list that I think is tacky as well.
2: Will you share it?
1: I will share it, yeah.
2: Okay, great.
1: I'm
2: and guys,
1: though.
2: No judgments
1: I'm
2: now.
1: Scared, though.
2: We're not coming for you, just your home.

That is Jenny, Less Than a Lover on Spin. It is Peter Collins hanging out with you. It is your best of Fully Charged. Do not forget, every single weekday on Spin South West, you're listening out for the Naughty Threesome. And again, from Monday, it continues. If we play three artists back to back, the same artist back to back, it is your cue to text it to try and buy yourself maybe some AirPods, some Ticketmaster vouchers, or maybe even some One For All cards. If you play three songs from the same artist and then Naughty Threesome, that is a chance to win those prizes. In the meantime, sit tight. We will be getting to Tacky Homes Part 2, what Ed thinks are very tacky in people's homes. Sit tight.

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0: Olivia Rodrigo, that is Stupid Song. It is your best of Fully Charged with Peter Collins. And recently, an interior designer had revealed tacky things that are in your house. And that was the first part we played a couple of minutes ago where Ed and Katie discussed this with the interior designer. And now Ed is having to say what he thinks is tacky things in people's houses. For me, if you have them, I'm very sorry. I hate those netted curtains that people be peeking at you through on the street, you know? I hate them. They just gotta go. Tacky for me. I'm sorry about that. Anyway, will you be chucking something out if you hear that Ed thinks it's tacky? Maybe. Maybe you will. Maybe you won't.
1: We're coming for your homes. Well, we're not. We're not. An expert,
2: an interior designer, says these are, you know, decor choices that people are making in their home that makes their home tacky. Mirrored furniture, centerpiece TVs, chopping or cushions, and drenching one room in a neutral, plain colour.
1: Okay.
2: They were her top four. And, like, I like all the one colour in one room. Like, I like chopping cushions.
1: Don't change. If you like it, you like it.
2: She's saying it's tacky.
1: Who cares if it's tacky? Own your tackiness.
2: Maybe I'm tacky.
1: Do you know what I mean?
2: You called someone tacky recently. I did.
1: It was Timothy Chalamet.
2: Kylie Jenner, yeah.
1: I thought that was a bit tacky.
2: Anyway, clear. I'd say their home's tacky. They definitely shop cushions.
1: Now, do you know what I do think is tacky?
2: Okay, here we go.
1: I genuinely really think this is tacky. Ugh.
2: Are you going to offend somebody?
1: Yeah. Sorry, no, guys, if you have one of these in your home. Sorry. It is, I can't even saying it makes me... You know the big, huge photos of like a waterfall that light up in the background? You know those ones? I don't even know what I'm on about. Here, Valerie, you're looking like a 10 heads. You don't know what these pictures are?
2: Is this a religious picture?
1: No! No.
2: I was like, oh my God.
1: No, not religious at all. It's like a picture of like a forest and then it lights up bright. So like when it's dark at night time, this picture would light up and it looks like the water looks like real water. Do you know these pictures,
2: I've
1: Valerie?
2: Never in my life seen that picture.
1: Oh my gosh, guys!
2: Where are these pictures? Are
1: you in tacky homes?
2: Oh. Wow.
1: No, seriously. Are you joking? You've never seen them?
2: No, I don't know what you're on about.
1: What? Anyone else know what I'm on about? They're like a box. It's like it looks like a picture. It's supposed to be, by the way, a painting or a picture, right?
2: Right.
1: But it's quite thick because actually what's going on in the background is there's always lights and bulbs and all this kind of thing in the background. But it looks like a picture, Maria, by the way. Valerie, okay, you need to go Google this.
2: I'm trying while you're talking. Has anyone got it in their home can send me in a quick picture and save me from Googling this?
1: It's like a fake waterfall. By the way, it's like as if the waterfall is actually like... water falling.
2: Okay.
1: No idea.
2: That is yours.
1: Girl,
2: no.
1: I need to Google this for you.
2: Yeah, I don't know what I'm doing. Googling, like Google, what am I Googling? Waterfall.
1: Waterfall photo frame.
2: Light up waterfall.
1: Yeah,
2: photo
1: type in that
2: frame
1: maybe.
2: That lights up.
1: Yeah, you'll see it immediately.
2: Really? Immediately?
1: I think so.
2: I've never seen any of these.
1: Are they there? Do you see them?
2: There's one and I'm like, oh my God, I've never seen these.
1: Huh?
2: No, I've never seen these. There's lights on the water, like...
1: I'll have to, can I run over?
2: Yeah,
1: quickly?
2: Come over quick. It's motion waterfall. These.
1: That's them.
2: Hey, I've never seen anyone have them in their house. Who
1: That's
2: has?
1: Them.
2: Who has that? That you know? Can you out them?
1: No.
2: You can't out them. Okay.
1: No.
2: Will that person be listening? And will they be like, "Oh my God, I've thrown the bin now, Ed Roach."
1: I can't. It doesn't matter who has one.
2: Okay, lads, we want to know what makes your home tacky.
1: All right, we sound so judgmental, by the way, don't we? You swear as if our homes are beautiful and perfect.
2: Well, come here, I can give you a list of my tacky things in my home if you want.
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6: Good morning. It's just gone past 8 o'clock on a Saturday. It is Peter Collins hanging out with you. I hope you've got your coffee into you. I have my coffee right now and I absolutely love it. I'm at peace. I'm calm again with the world because I've had it. Right, this is what is going on. Monday morning, Jamie and Faye are still filling in for Katie and Ed as they are still on their holidays. They will be back on Tuesday. I said holidays. Really will. They're weirdly there. But anyways, they're back on Tuesday, but Jamie and Faye will continue on Fully Charged this coming Monday and they will be playing the name game. That still continues. And they do have that 1,000 euro up for grabs. So if you want a piece of that, make sure you wake up from 7 a.m. for your chance to do so. And of course, if you hear them play the same artist three times in the Naughty Threesome, that's your cue to text in. And you could be bagging yourself either a pair of AirPods, Ticketmaster vouchers, one for all cards, anything like that. It'll all go down on Fully Charged this Monday morning. Katie is taking singing lessons, so we'll be listening to what clip we have from that in a couple of minutes. But first, it's Kingfisher on Spin Southwest. Good morning.
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0: Crossback, Clooney, that is Free Your Mind on Spin Southwest. So recently on the show, vocal coach Michelle Grimes joined Ed and Katie on Fully Charged in studio to give Katie some singing lessons ahead of Karaoke Friday, because every Friday, Ed and Katie like to play karaoke. And she got some lessons. You know what? I was slagging Katie there for getting singing lessons, but did not realise they're going to be coming from the one and only Michelle Grimes. I would happily take some singing lessons from Michelle Grimes. Listen up here, because you could be getting some tips from the very best, only here on Spin Southwest.
1: So I'm going to show you two techniques. A little bit of falsetto, a little bit of a riff and a run. Will we see if
2: okay,
1: we can do that?
2: Okay. I'm ready.
1: It won't be too hard.
2: Okay.
1: See if you can go. So, so low.
2: What the hell is
1: this? Just a little sign. Just go for it.
2: So, so.
1: Okay, the pitch is on point, honey. So, try the riff again. So low.
2: So, so.
1: Can you do a riff? I feel like you can.
3: I don't know.
2: Come on, Ed.
1: Just forget the first one. So, just go. So. Is that too high for you?
2: So
1: down.
2: Oh, oh my God.
1: I can't cope with you up here. Y'all are coming on tour for real.
2: So can we be your finger clicking people in the back? Oh, listen to him.
3: I mean, it's not about me. What's Katie like? Hello, Sabrina Carpenter. Who are you?
1: Sabrina Carpenter was yesterday. You said husky. I didn't get that. I'm trying to figure out who you are before we pick the song tomorrow. Okay.
2: Okay.
1: So what if we do a few different genres to see where you went?
2: Okay, I'm ready.
1: Are you ready?
2: Hit me with it.
1: You said the falsetto-ness.
2: Hit me with your rhythm stick.
1: Hit me. Okay, let's try Billie Eilish.
2: Oh,
1: I want to hear a little

0: don't know how to feel. She's getting those notes.
1: Wow. Can I just say quickly, if anyone's listening, by the way, guys, feel free to throw songs our direction. Maybe you hear something in Katie's voice that we're not hearing that you're thinking, oh, she'd be really good at singing that. So
2: yeah,
1: send
2: please,
1: them in.
2: Please, quickly, WhatsApp them.
0: We tested out that one, but I want to hear you do a belt. Can you do like a...

0: perfect. Can you give me more? Never mind, I'll find. A bit more oomph on the body.
1: Never mind, I'll find someone like you.
0: I wish nothing but the best.
1: I wish nothing but the best
0: for you.
1: For you.
0: Out of those two, Ed, what do you sing?
2: Which one do I prefer?
0: Well, like, yeah, what's she got? What's she working with there? What do you feel?
3: And please remember, I have a real head cold today.
0: Oh, like, here we go.
2: Kayleigh, you lost the room there. Now.
3: I really do. Ask anyone.
0: I will say for the listeners, there's soothers baiting the table. She's eating the soothers.
3: I really am. Can you hear it in my nose?
2: I think Adele suited her there. I thought that was nice. Yeah. But I'd say Billie Eilish was better.
3: Really?
0: I was shocked at those. You really have such a good ear. You're like, when I sing it, you're picking up straight away and singing it right back.
3: But I need someone constantly there beside me to sing it to me.
0: Actually, you have a height. Your range is good. Will I be mad and try you another one?
2: No.
0: Or wait.
2: Well, I tell you, can I say something?
3: Yes.
2: We've had a reaction. We've had a couple of people being in touch. Do we want to take a listen to what they've got to say?
3: I'm scared.
0: A voice note?
3: Yes.
2: Yeah. All right. So what do we think, guys? You've song suggestions. What's your feedback?
4: No. Lady Gaga, Shallow. You're smashing it, Katie.
3: Oh, thank you. I love the listeners.
0: You are,
3: I love
0: you
3: them.
2: We've another one.
5: Katie, I actually think you have a very good voice. For some reason, I think Pink's Family Portrait would be really suited to your voice. I'd love to hear you try it.
3: Okay. I love
0: funny
3: a bit of
0: the
3: Pink.
0: Way they're going for Gaga
3: and Pink.
0: That's big.
3: Oh.
0: They're big ones. I love Lady Gaga. What's another one of hers?
3: So, Shallow, you have. What's the Shallow song, Ed? The words, come on, help us out.

0: happy in a modern world. 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
1: Modern? In a modern world? No.
2: OMG, OMG, I'm back again. What you got? It's the best of Ed and Valerie on C103.

0: Harry Styles, that is Aperture on Spin. It is your best of Fully Charged. We're recently on the show, Ed and Katie were chatting because Ed's going to Barcelona with his family, all right? And he asked Katie and the listeners, should he get the nice room on holidays with the ensuite? That there's only one room with an ensuite, as his other half was a person who booked the house. I say yes. Unless your parents are gone, then usually your parents get the ensuite. But if not, then you should get it. Because you booked the house, you did the work, you had to do it. It's in your name, it's on your card, blah, blah, blah, blah. You should get it. So anyway, this is what happened between them, how they decided who may get it. And the listeners got involved to see who should get the room. Do you think you should get it? I think you should.
1: So I'm going to Barcelona tomorrow.
2: Right.
1: Right, we're going over me and the other half and the extended family. Would this be a good trouble Thursday?
2: Tell me.
1: Is it cheeky for me to want the ensuite bedroom?
2: Oh, it is a bit of a trouble Thursday.
1: Because we're staying in an Airbnb, so we all have our own room.
2: Okay.
1: From what I gather, there's two ensuite bedrooms. Let me get this straight. Hold on. There's four bedrooms.
2: Okay.
1: Two are ensuite.
2: And two are sharing a
1: bed. One will go to the mother, of course, you know.
2: Yes.
1: She deserves it, right? The mother-in-law. She's getting one ensuite. Would it be selfish for me and the other half to take the other ensuite? Who gets the other ensuite?
2: I'm ready to solve this.
1: Who should get it?
2: Okay, so who booked the holiday?
1: My other half.
2: Boom, straight away.
3: Yes!
2: Yeah, sorry. That's it. You and your other half. Yeah, 100%. If your other half booked it, they get the ensuite, hands down.
1: Is that the rule?
2: 100%.
1: Guys, do you agree? Or what if there's a couple that are a bit older than us? In fact, all the other couples are older than us. Should we respect our elders, like?
2: No.
1: No?
2: No, I wouldn't. No, if I booked it, or my other half booked it, I'd be taking the ensuite and they'd be sharing the bathroom, shared bathroom. On you go.
1: Okay, well, to be honest with you, I was going to ask people, do you agree with Katie? But actually, I'm like, nah, it doesn't matter. You've answered it. Thank you very much.
2: I'm serious.
1: Done.
2: I would. That's a great trouble Thursday. It is. I would 100% be taking that bathroom.
1: Okay, can I, just for peace of mind?
2: Yeah.
1: If you don't mind.
2: Ask the listener. Yeah, that's fine.
1: Lads, obviously it's not a trouble Thursday.
2: He doesn't trust me.
1: Call it a little trouble Wednesday.
2: A little trouble Wednesday.
1: A little trouble Wednesday. I want to know, do you agree with Katie? Do me and my other half deserve the other ensuite?
2: I think so.
1: Or should you give it to the other couples that are a bit older?
2: Now, if my mum is listening in, I guarantee you, she's like, how dare you, Katie? Give
1: Why?
2: It to your elders.
1: But they're not that. I mean, when I say elders, I want to get things straight. These couples that are older than me are only about 10 years older than me.
2: Hell no.
1: Like, they ain't walking up with, like, walking sticks. And
2: no,
1: you know,
2: that's
1: like,
2: my bedroom. Gimme.
1: Okay, well, look, we have some responses to this, guys. Do you agree?
4: I'll have a little trouble.
5: 1,000,000% take the other ensuite room. If your partner paid for it, it's yours. Boom shakalaka. Have the best time away.
2: Oh, yes. I love that. I say that too. Boom shakalaka.
1: Come on, this is music to my ears.
6: This is Brian. 100% dead. Take this. Take the ensuite. If your partner did the work, take the ensuite.
2: Yes.
1: Yes, another one. I'm keeping count of these lads for tomorrow. Grace.
7: Ed, we all know you suffer with your stomach issues now, so I'd be using that to my advantage if I was you.
2: Yeah, I'm with her. Another one. Bring it on. It's your stomach issues. I need my own bathroom. I need to go to the bathroom.
1: God, oh, God.
2: Sorry.
1: Oh, my God. It was that paella.
2: Yeah, and say none of you want to be sharing a bathroom with that.
1: Yeah, great idea. Thanks, guys. Love it. Another one.
8: Hi, Ed and Katie. How are you? Just on your little holiday dilemma, I do not agree with Katie. I think the fairest thing to do is to put all the names into a pot. You want the holiday to get off to a good start from the start. See?
2: Aww. Oh, no. Okay, I get it. There should be fairness. I do. But I just feel that you're giving the stepmother a room, which is fair, very fair. I would be 100% on that. But I don't know. No, a little bit of me is like, I would take the room.
1: Listen, to be honest with you, lads, I'll take it. Sorry to the last person that messaged in. I appreciate your message and all, but I will not be referencing your message tomorrow when I am having a poop in my ensuite.
3: Let's go. Now let's go.
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0: Sonny Federa, Becky Hill, that is Say Something on Spin Southwest. Good morning, it is Peter Collins with you. This is the best of Fully Charged, where earlier on in the show we listened to clips of the guys chatting about tacky things in people's home as an interior designer revealed all the tackiest things. And this was the part of the show where they got the listeners involved and had to say what they thought were tacky things. You might hear yourself again here.
1: Guys, we are talking about things that are tacky in your home. According to some experts, she's listed off a load of things that she thinks are tacky.
2: Lousy. Do you have them in your home? Centerpiece TV, chopped cushions, mirrored furniture, and just like one colour rooms.
1: So you've yet to say what you think is tacky. Will we take a listen to a few messages and see what people are saying before we get to you?
2: Yes, please do.
1: All right, guys, what do you think is tacky in a home?
3: Good morning, Ed and Valerie. I have mirrored furniture in my room and I have slide ropes and my bed is grey. My big covers are grey, the headboard, everything. So I'm definitely on the list, but I don't chop my cushions. But what I find tacky is, you know, those big stickers on the walls of houses saying dream, believe, achieve, or those things. I find them tacky.
2: And people have them. There's people listening going, how dare you?
1: I know. Loads of people do. And they are very, very popular.
4: Any sort of live, laugh, love signage or any sort of words of wisdom, stuff like that. Tackiest thing ever. I roll my eyes when I see him.
2: I need to say it, that was where I was going to go with the whole tackiness.
1: Those was that
2: signs,
1: your one?
2: And I need to hold both hands up and say I'm guilty of charge. There is, I'm going to say, 1, 2, 3, 4, 5 in my sitting room alone.
1: In one sitting room? You don't have fatter. You swear to God, you're 5.
2: I swear to God.
1: Now, you have a big sitting room,
2: like,
1: to be fair.
2: There's one, like, there is a live, laugh, love of the TV.
1: No.
2: There is a, like, home is where, I don't know, love starts. You know, this kind of crack. And then I have 3 big ones, you know, behind my couch edge. You know, there's like a plain wall.
1: Yeah.
2: There's 3, like, big signs there. Like, there is a dream. There is a, like, follow your dreams. There is a, you know, whatever. But I used them to disguise marks on the wall. You know what I mean? It hasn't been painted in 100 years, so I was like, I'll just
1: cover it up with a sign.
2: Cover it up with a sign.
1: Very good.
2: And you know what? I love my tacky signs.
1: Do you like them? Sorry, I sound
2: okay, the
1: like
2: live, laugh, love one, maybe not, because I have seen and the only reason I mightn't like it is because people have, you know, mocked them so much over the years that you would feel slightly embarrassed to have it there. Mm-hmm. Because people like that are like, that's not tacky, you know.
1: So
2: I'm tacky as chop my cushions.
1: So do you think you're tacky though?
2: Clearly my sitting room is tacky.
1: I don't know if you're tacky.
2: Well, people, that's what people are saying is tacky. Those signs, and I have 5 of them in one room.
1: Okay, you're tacky. And now, lads, what do you think is tacky? Let us know.
5: I don't know why I'm saying this, because I have them myself, but fake flowers. I just don't have the money to be replacing them every single week, but trust me, if I had, I would be replacing them, because it does look a bit tacky to have the same flowers there every single day.
2: Again, guilty.
1: Okay, I have another one.
2: Why did I bring this list to the table? Because clearly I'm just, everything's pointing at me being so tacky.
1: It's basically, you're just describing your home. Come here, do you have this in your house, Valerie? If you have this now.
2: No.
1: This is my one, another one of mine.
2: Come on.
1: Oh, guys, I hate talking because I feel like I'm really going to like hurt people's feelings and lose listeners, which we don't want to happen.
2: Well, don't, because I have everything, so we'll be coming together.
1: Okay.
2: Go on.
1: Fluffy, furry, carpety bathroom mats that sit under the toilet. You know those ones?
2: I do. But that's a hygienic thing, I feel.
1: Yeah. I just...
2: Yeah.
1: Or people that have a toilet seat that looks like an aquarium.
2: Oh! Or like a fluffy toilet seat cover.
1: I'm going to stop talking.
4: Okay.
2: I do know those aquarium toilet seats.
1: Yeah, you know the one?
2: I know the one.
1: Mm-hmm.
2: They're kind of fun, though. I think kids would be delighted with them. No?
1: No, they would, yeah!

0: Role Model, High Hopes 3000. Do you know what that is? An instant good mood set on that song. Absolutely loving it. You're on Spin Set West. 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We also are the station with Spin Set West cash machine. We got a hell of a lot of money to give away. It was given away yesterday. We have refilled it with a new amount. If you'd like to win it, stick with me. Details coming up in just a moment only on Spin Set West.
1: Are you having a good night?
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0: So the three sentences we gave AI this evening are, the first one being, Faye has decided to create her own festival, much like Dolly Parton.
2: Faye Fest.
0: She created her own festival dedicated to culture.
2: All right, Jamie. All right, you're cruising for a bruising with that kind of cheek. To you, I'm a culture. To everyone else down the country, I'm not a culture.
0: Are dubs, like, would you call them uncultured in that sense?
2: So uncultured, lads. No, not all. Don't come for me, Gary.
3: 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Turn up Jamie and Faye.
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0: Tame Impala, that is Loser on Spin Southwest. It is Peter Collins with you and have your best of Fully Charged. We're recently on the show, Ed was chatting about, he had a story of a Karen that he saw in a shop very recently, all right? So he shares that story, but also this brings him back to his childhood memories of when he was 8 years old. I don't know how he remembers those memories when he was 8 years old, of how he also used to be a Karen. So Ed is actually a Karen OG.
1: Can I talk about something that I witnessed yesterday?
2: Yes, always.
1: I have not witnessed this ever, I don't think, in person. I've only ever seen these on TikTok, but yesterday I witnessed it in real life. 4K, HD, 3D, in person. I witnessed, lads, a real life Karen.
2: Oh!
1: Yeah.
2: And what do you mean by a Karen?
1: You know, when someone has like a major like BF.
2: Yes.
1: All right. She had a major bleep bit in public, in front of people at staff. And I was like, oh my God.
2: Did you stand and stare?
1: I was so tempted. I was like, I did stand and stare, but I stood back. But I was like, oh God, she's going to go viral if someone has their phone on. Oh, this woman has gone viral.
2: Do tell. I'm intrigued. I pulled myself into the desk. Go on. I'm listening.
1: Okay, so I won't say where I was.
2: No, that's fair.
1: Okay.
2: No saying where you were.
1: I won't say where I was.
2: And you won't describe the lady.
1: Basically, long story short, I was in a shop.
2: Mm-hmm.
1: Okay. She clearly must have purchased something
2: mm-hmm.
1: with cash. Her change was handed back to her. And she had a massive problem because she was short-changed. Right? So I was a bit behind her. Sorry, I'm laughing. I shouldn't laugh. Because it was actually horrific for the poor person behind the counter. Like, but anyway, she was handed the money, right? She was handed the money. And she counted it there and then. She counted it in front of your man.
2: Okay.
1: And he had shortchanged her. I don't know by how much anyway. But she lost it. So she clumped up the money and she threw it behind the counter. Right?
2: That is not okay.
1: Yeah. And she said, would you go away and learn how to count? Give me back my right change. And she was saying all this stuff. So your man didn't know what to do. We were all looking at each other going like, oh my God, what's up? We won. So manager came over, they were like, you need to calm down, basically, that you don't be throwing and abusing her staff. She was like, give me back my change and all this kind of stuff. It was a bit like scenes. I don't want to repeat exactly what was said because she was saying horrific stuff.
2: Oh my God, that's not okay.
1: I know, the whole, we were all being held up now. There's people coming in trying to pay for petrol and all sorts. We were all like, oh my God, we were all chatting like going, she's having a right one. I don't know how much she was charged by, but like that was the whole drama. So I just never witnessed something like that before. Manager came over, had to pull her aside, have a little chat to her. She was going on one. Meanwhile, the poor fella that had money thrown at him was still trying to serve all of us. But sure, he was shaking like a leaf, God love him. I felt so sorry for him.
2: Oh God, AIDS.
1: Yeah, so anyway, I don't know how it ended up because I obviously had to go. I'm assuming she got the correct change back. I'm assuming she's barred from the shop. But I was just like, I've never witnessed a Karen in the wild before.
2: I have witnessed like those type of situations. I do. Like I obviously have kids and do you know school things? I've witnessed Karen things. Do you know, like over silly things, parking, and you know, over debates over school stuff, and you know, soccer, and just silly things that I suppose don't need to be blown up. Is that what you call a Karen thing? Like,
1: I don't know. I feel like a Karen thing is exactly what's just happened there. Like, I feel like somebody just being quite demanding
2: or
1: you know?
2: Blowing a situation up that shouldn't be
1: and unreasonable. And looking to complain, like, I want to speak to your manager.
2: Yeah, I have witnessed that.
1: Lads, have you witnessed a Karen? Or, actually, what is the most Karen thing you've ever done?
2: Oh, no.
1: Go on, has there been a touch of a Karen in all of us?
2: There has to be a touch of a Karen. We all have bad days. But it depends, I suppose, is a Karen just a permanent moaner? Yeah, Karen is.
1: I don't know. I would feel like I had a Karen moment when I was younger. Does anybody remember, you know, the Crescent Shopping Centre?
2: Do we remember it? Yes.
1: So in there, in the square, there used to be a restaurant. Does anybody remember that? I'm going way back now. Opposite where Tesco is, I think it used to be there.
2: Oh, you're talking when you were a child, a restaurant in the middle of the Crescent. Yes, yes, yes.
1: Do you remember that?
2: Yes.
1: I'm not making that up, sure I'm not. That was a thing. Yeah. So if anybody works there, yeah, that could have been me that you dealt with as a child.
2: Sorry, what?
1: I just remember, I think it was a Carvery, if I remember. And I had my tray, I had my plate, and your one worked inside there. She was a young one. No, she's probably like only a couple years older than me, but she was a young one.
2: Okay.
1: And if I remember correctly, she was chitter chatting to the other staff member. Now, guys, bear in mind, I was probably about 8 at this stage, like 8-year-old Karen. She was chitter chatting with a staff member. She was also filing her nails, like, you know. And I got my dinner and she gave me one scoop of potato.
2: Oh.
1: So I said, can I get another scoop, please? And she was like, yeah, that'll be whatever, how much extra. And I was so frustrated because her manner was so bad. I said, are you for real? No, like, 8-year-old me challenging this woman. But I was like, are you for real? So she was like, well, I said, you're a disgrace. You're chatting there. I actually kind of went down a bit when I was like, you're chatting away to her. I said, your service is terrible. Anyway, lads, didn't I leave the dinner? I went down to my family and I was like, I don't want to eat here. So.
2: Oh, gee, Karen.
1: Yes.
2: Go on, Ed.
1: I left. And off I went over to the joke shop.
2: Okay, I actually, now that you have said that and jigged my memory, that's actually very irritating to me. That irritates my soul. Mm. I do find it very frustrating. And only yesterday I was in my local shop and I was rushing and there was two people in front of me. Actually, it wasn't my local shop. I take that back. It wasn't. Anywho, it was a shop. And there was a girl and a man. It's going to fall off the chair. They were basically talking. Like, I mean, go away, did ya? Did you get that? And I was like looking at my watch going, oh my God, I have to go. And I swear to you, everything inside me wanted to be in Karen and be like, chomp chomp lads, come on, places to be, people to see. Text in on 0877-102-103. Someone has confirmed the centrepiece is the restaurant you're talking about.
1: Okay, I don't remember the name, but I'll take it. Yeah.
2: Ed, you cutie. I can picture a little 8-year-old you being like,
1: having a little strap over his spud.
2: Go on, you Karen. Yeah.
1: All right, lads. Have you ever witnessed the Karen yourselves?
3: So, not me, but my mother, my whole life has been an awful Karen with restaurants. Like, absolutely. Like, she's the pickiest eater and doesn't like food touching on the plates. And she would order very specifically, and if it came out even slightly touching or wrong, and look, restaurants don't need to accommodate that kind of behaviour, but she would always, and I mean every time, start complaining. And then I started working in a hotel, and she'd come in every day or every evening for dinner, and she'd complain and complain. And I just had enough one day, and I was in work and she started moaning to me, and I was like, why come here every day if you don't like it? Just cook at home. And my manager walked by and heard me. Now, he was like so apologetic, but when he brought me behind the bar, I was like, thank you for saying what we all wanted to say for years. So yeah, like, it's the worst. We still don't go out to eat with her now, and we're all grown adults.
1: Oh no.
2: I love the honesty though. Like, that is honesty, true and true. Thanks so much for that voice note.
1: Love that. I'm kind of confused what the problem is. Is it that she doesn't want her food touching off other foods on the plate? Is that what the issue is?
2: Yeah, that's what the issue is. She basically wants her food separated and not to touch. But I suppose, sure, when a server's coming out and you've got lots of plates, the plates move. But, like, I love how honest this woman is.
1: That's impossible. Your mother needs one of those, you know, those table dinner trays.
2: Tell her, bring that to the restaurant. And you'd like your food on it. Boom, yeah. Problem solved.
1: I think so. You know the ones the Americans use in high school where they have like a little circle for fruit?
2: No, I had them for the kids. I had them for the kids. I swear to God, I have them at home. Their plates are separated. Tell her I have a plate. Call to Capmore. I'll donate them to her.
1: She'll sort you out.
4: I was in Dunn's a couple of months back and I saw a lady absolutely tearing into the girl behind the counter, and there was a big long queue, and she was giving out basically about one of her €5 vouchers didn't scan, and the girl was going through the bits explaining to her why, you know, the way the certain bits that aren't included in those vouchers. Anyway, she was like, no, you're wrong. She was going mental, and I couldn't. The poor girl is my daughter's age. She was around 19 and I couldn't watch it anymore. And I just said, stop it. I said, who do you think you're speaking to like that? So it's disgusting behaviour. So then she kind of turned and started to go at me, and I quite firmly told her, don't, I'm warning you now, don't speak to me like that. And next thing, the manager came over and explained to her why it wouldn't. And I said, if you were any way reasonable, you'd listen and hear what the girl was explaining instead of peddling your own narrative. Anyway, I was like, oh my God, she's going to wait for me in the underground. Anyway, moral of the story, no need to speak to anybody like that.
1: Yeah.
2: I totally agree with you, girl. And I absolutely love the sternness in your voice. You can, you know, she's a mom anyway. She's like, I literally said, stop it.
1: Well, I absolutely love it. I love when you call out the Karens. I wish I called out your one yesterday.
2: I think I would.
1: But I was kind of...
2: afraid.
1: Half afraid, yeah.
2: I know.
1: But
2: imagine
1: when somebody fires money at people, I'm like, well, they're obviously aggressive.
2: That's not okay, like.
1: Yeah, no.
2: So the moral of the story is, don't be a Karen. Be a Katie and Ed.
1: I don't know, be yourself. I'd say, don't try and be me anyway.
2: Be can.
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0: Miles Smith and Niall Horan. That is Dry Safe on Spins Out West. And that is it myself, Peter Collins, for today. Hey, though, Vanessa, she is on the way next with Spin Now to get you through the rest of the morning and keeping you company with so much going on in the show and across the Southwest. Have a fantastic weekend. And most importantly, like always, have a bit of crack, will you?
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4: 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It is Spin's cash machine. It is Vanessa Rosa on for Katie Sheehan on Spin Now. All thanks to Kitchina Lube. 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We have got a €312,000 to be given away. 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Yes, the 9th of October. And the cash machine will randomly pick a number, and it could be your number. Your number, ring-a-ding-ding, that we're calling. So answer within 5 rings. You just tell us the prize amount, and the cash is yours for the grabs. That is €312,000. A whole lot of money. What would you do? Start thinking what you do. And maybe you can consider, hey, I might actually enter this. Because that's a lot of money. I don't know what I do with that amount. I'm lying. Yes, I do. Cars would be bought. Mortgages would be paid. Lots of stuff would be done, and a holiday would be had.
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4: Oh. Good morning. Buenos dias. Bon dia. Good morning in all languages. How are you feeling on this fine morning? It's Vanessa Rosa on for Katie Sheehan on Spin Now. All thanks to Kitchina Lube. Look outside. Look outside. Have you ever seen such a beautiful day? The sun is there. It is chilly. It is. I sound like a weather forecast. Forecaster? Yes. It's sunny. It's lovely. It's the way we want it to be because it was raining. I don't know about you guys, but back in Galway, it was raining so much all throughout the week. I think we had one day of sun. And trust, I was a very happy lady on that day compared to the other days. So how have you been? Text into 087-7102-103 telling me how has your day been? How is work going? How's college going? How's school going? College is going. That's about all I can say about it. Second year is not for the weak. It's not for the weak. It's a lot of studying. As my generation says, it's a lot of locking in. But you know what I've noticed around campus? Have you heard of the bottle Owala? The Owala Hydro Flask bottle? It's similar. No, I won't say it's similar, but it gives you the idea of, you know, like Stanley cups. Yeah. And like Lululemon. Yeah. This one is called Owala. And apparently, I was talking to my sister about it because she really wants one for Christmas. And apparently, it's always been around, but it's only picked up hype now. So like, now I see everyone around with these Owala bottles. They have a specific shape. Like, you can tell that it's an Owala. Do you know what I mean? It doesn't have like a big sign like the Stanley's would. Do you know what I mean? And all around college, I've just, ever since my sister opened my eyes to this new brand of water bottles, I've been seeing it everywhere, and now I really want one. There's one that me and my sister really love, and it's like a brown checkered bottle, and it's really stylish, it's really cute, but they don't sell them in Ireland. So I think for Christmas I'm gonna have to, she sent me already, so she already knows, this is not a spoiler for her, I'm gonna have to get her like a peach one that I don't know what has on it, but there's like a pattern on it. I don't know what the pattern is exactly, because I had a quick glance, but it's like peach colored. It's really cute. So there's an idea. There is an idea for all your young ones if you want to get them something really cool, something useful. It's an Owala bottle. It's actually really cool. I might get one for myself because they do coffee cups as well. So that could be a shout. That could be a shout. But yeah, is it just me who's only found out about these bottles? I feel like they've been around forever, but it's only come to my attention now. But yeah, Anyways, enough about the water bottles and giving you ideas for Christmas presents. Because yes, guys, Christmas is coming up. Jingle bells, jingle bells. Up next, we will be playing our Plug and Play by Paro Pablo. And I think you're going to absolutely love this song. And I can't wait. I can't wait to play it. But first, before that, we have Ariana Grande and Amble coming up on Spin.

0: That, my dear friends, is Amble with the Swell here on Spin Southwest. Now we are into our plug and play segment by the one, the only Paro Pablo. This song is called Can't Get Over You. It is an explosive new UK garage single from Paro Pablo, and it's featuring the incredible vocals of Vanessa. Not this Vanessa, different Vanessa, who sings much better, much, much better than myself. The track serves as the final emotional climax to Paro Pablo's new EP. So you must have a listen. This is a new song. Its vocal hook will genuinely just be stuck in your head all day. I cannot wait to play it and have you see why I chose this for plug and play. Get ready to jam out. If you're tired, this song will wake you up. It'll get you prepped and ready for your day. And so up next, we've got Can't Get Over You by Paro Pablo on Spin.
1: How's it going, Spin listeners? Paro Pablo here. This is my new song, lifted from my new EP, Drunk on a Tuesday, which is out the 16th of October. This track is an up-tempo UK garage track based on codependency and toxic masculinity within a relationship. So here it is now on Spin, Can't Get Over You featuring Vanessa.

0: Noble by Femi and the Kid Leroy here on Spin Southwest. Now we are joined by Liam, who's going to be talking to us about Bulabas Children's Festival 2026. Hello, Liam. How are you?
1: Hiya. How's it going?
0: I'm doing well. Now, I just want to know, can you tell us about Bulabas Children's Festival that's happening in Limerick? Pretty exciting.
1: Yeah, no, I'm really, really excited. And thanks for having me. Bulabas Children's Festival is an arts festival that's dedicated only for children. So what we do across about five or six venues across Limerick City is present the best of theatre, music, dance, film, visual art, all kinds of things over the first 2 weeks of October. So it's very, very close. And I'm excited.
0: No, I love that. And just even wondering, like, what can young audience just expect from this year's festival? Do you know, like, what are some of the highlights, etc.?
1: We've got some really fabulous work. So our main venues are in the Bell Table in O'Connell Street in Limerick, and the Lime Tree in Mary Eye, and Dance Limerick, and all sorts of venues this year. We've got some fantastic work coming over from, like, European theatre companies. And I'm really, really proud of the programme this year. It's like the best kind of work you'd see anywhere for children. So, like, even coming up next weekend now, the 2nd, 3rd of October, we have a wonderful company called Theatre Pero. They're from Sweden. Mm-hmm. And they're presenting the show called Axton Stones, which is a gorgeous family show. And I actually saw this show 10 years ago in Dublin, and it was beautiful. And I went with a group of artists, and, you know, we were all adults at the time. We all, you know, started blubbering, and, like, it's just this gorgeous show. But this company has been touring for about 20 years with this show. I mean, this is kind of the resources they have in Sweden, like, in this fantastic work. So I've been trying for about 5 years to get them to come to Limerick. So this year we managed to make it happen. So that's a big highlight for me. It's called Axton Stones, and it's in the Bell Table on the two family shows on the 3rd of October. And then we have Branner, the theatre company from Galway. We have a wonderful dance show from Monica Munoz the following weekend, the 10th of October. So it's really fantastic. There's really kind of something for everybody.
0: Yeah, no, that's incredible. And even I'm just wondering, why is it important to be giving children opportunities to just experience, like you said there, like theatre, music, dance, film, arts from such a young age?
1: Well, I think it's really, really important. Like, you can get, like, really serious and say, well, you know, it's very important for kind of cognitive development and communication and, you know, motor neuron skills, like loads of skills. But, like, at the same time, you know, what's that? You know, we tell each other stories. That's, like, who we are. And empathy and an experience of being with your family is really, really, really, really important. And without getting, you know, too sincere, you know, we live in an era where the live experience is kind of diluted a bit. You know, we're all in, I hate people giving out about kids, because I think adults are on their phones more than kids. I think people give out about children being in the digital world. It's all of us. But, like, you know, you come to a show or a dance show or a piece of music or whatever you're doing, and you're in the room and it's live and it's happening there, and there's absolutely nothing like that. So the festival is full of these kind of experiences. So, and what's great is, like, you can bring your granny, your dad, your sister, you know what I mean? It's like multi-generational can come and experience these shows at Bulabas. So yeah, I do think it's really, really important.
0: 100%. And I think even it's just great quality time as well, great family time. Like you said, none's live anymore, kind of. So it's nice to get that whole experience, whole range. And just even tell us about some of the artists. I know, like, you've got a couple that you're excited for. So what do these artists then bring to the program?
1: Oh, like, it's kind of world-class kind of artwork. Like, it's the best you'll see. You know, you could go to London, New York, and you won't see better work for children than this. Like, I'm just really lucky to have them. So, yeah, the one I'm kind of bursting to tell you about is that show called Axton Stones by a theatre group. And it's, you know, Axton is this little dog who wants to take care of all the stones he can find. And then, like, the whole show is about him realising he can't take all the stones home with him. And it's just about growing up. And it's just a beautiful show. So that's happening in Bell Table. It's lovely. That's happening on Saturday, the 3rd of October. But we've actually, if you check out the programme, you can check it out on Bulabas Festival. There's loads happening. There's a lovely dance show called Flip, which is a contemporary dance. It's happening Saturday, the 10th, in the Bell Table. We do an awful lot of work for schools as well. So we're, you know, if there's any teacher out there, we're kind of almost booked out with our school shows. But if you ring There's probably some space for some of our school presentations. Like we have a lovely Irish language film called Fidel Gurham, which is happening in the Bell Table. We have comic book workshops. We have visual art workshops. We have a comedy workshop. We have all sorts of stuff. We're really, really lucky to be working with our two main venues, which are the Bell Table and the Lime Tree. So, limetreebelltable.ie is the website there, or just type in Bula Bus Festival into Google, and you'll see all sorts of information. And hopefully, we have a range of music, film, dance. So hopefully, there's something for everyone. Another kind of odd one we have is, do you know the famous film, the David Bowie film, Labyrinth?
0: Yes.
1: It's the 40th anniversary of Labyrinth this year, so
0: Oh.
1: we're screening it. And what's great for
0: No
1: that
0: way.
1: one is I know loads of friends my age. I'm in my 30s, and those friends my age who are going to see this, everybody is welcome. Even if you don't have a child in your life, you can come see Labyrinth or whatever you want.
0: That's
1: So that's
0: incredible.
1: happening on the 10th, I think. Yeah. So there's something for there's lots of variety anyway. Yeah.
0: No, I really love that, Liam. And like you said, something for everyone, because that's what we want, you know what I mean? And even like, what would you say to parents, young people who are thinking about coming to Bula Bus for the first time, but they're kind of like, oh, I don't know if I go or not. What would you say just to kind of give them that nudge and that push?
1: I say pop in and try something. We're very welcoming. Like, and the space is yours. Sometimes, we're really all about inclusion, and especially getting children and families in who maybe have a barrier to access for some reason, or maybe feel, like sometimes in the arts world, and I work in the arts, like it can be intimidating, or it's, oh God, is that space for me? A theatre show, is that a bit? Absolutely not. Like, you're more than welcome. It's Limerick City Council building, the Bell Table. Like, the space
0: Yeah.
1: is, it's a community space, so everybody is welcome. And I think, it is, like, I know getting ready, going into town, like, it's a huge thing to do, but I think it's worth it, as you were saying. Like, it's quality time, it's the live experience, it's making memories. I kind of sound like a
0: Absolutely.
1: Hallmark card now. No, but you know what I mean? Like, you go in, and it's an occasion, and you'll say, oh God, I remember when I brought, Katie to see that play by that brilliant Swedish company when she was six. It is a
0: Yeah.
1: kind of a special moment. And all these artists, they're in town for the week or the 2 weeks, and then they're gone. And then the you can't just stream it in another month. It's happening. It's happening now, and I think you just have to grab it. I really, really think it's worth it. So if anyone is kind of thinking about it, you can check out, bulabossfestival.ie, or the theatre which it's hosted in, which is limetreebelltable.ie, or even if you're in town, like, our box office is open, you can pop into the Bell Table and check out the programme.
0: Amazing. Thank you so much, Liam. You've given us plenty info. Like, genuinely, like, guys, this is an opportunity to go to. It's happening, what? Over how many days exactly was it, Liam?
1: Well, essentially, it was like 2 weekends. So, like, next weekend and the weekend after.
0: See.
1: So, the weekend of the 2nd and the 9th. Yeah.
0: Go on. I love this. Everyone, like, make sure that you look up, get just get your friends together, get your family together, have that quality time spend that. It's something so different and so niche to be doing on a weekend. It's going to be so, so good. And thank you so much. No, thank you so much, Liam, for your time.
1: Thank you so much for having me.
0: Thank you. See ya. Up next on Spin, we have got Iris Starr and Peggy Goh singing Woman.

Woman on Spin Southwest, keep it here, stay tuned. There is so much more that we'll be chatting about. We've got Decade Dominator and we've got celebrity news coming up next, so keep it here.

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My Body Isn't Ready by Sombra here on Spin Southwest. Now, ladies and gentlemen, let's chat all things celeb news. We've got our new Music Friday was just yesterday. So there's a lot of new music, a lot of new albums that have come out. So we've got U2, they are back with Silencio. Madonna and Charlie XCX team up for Danceteria. Danceteria, what a nice name for a song. We've got Leon Bridge has come out with a track called Watch You Dance. I feel like all of these new songs are all about dancing, all that jazz. I love it. I love the groove. Hands On is out with Champions League. And Celine Dion teams up for a remix of Bonjour, Pardon and Merci. Yeah, had to add in the little French in there. New albums we've got, I'm pretty sure everyone knows. Taylor Swift, she has dropped The Life of a Showgirl, The Encore. So this features four new tracks. And we're going to get into that in a few. But yeah, so all of those Swiftie fans, head over to Spotify and go listen to The Life of a Showgirl with an extra four songs, The Encore. This is going to be pretty exciting. I still have to have a little listen myself. And then also, Cara Delevingne has released Nor Normal. And she also appears, actually, she appears in TV shows like, you know, Only Murderers in the Building. Yeah, I thought that was so cool. I love her. I grew up watching her. And then Duke Lukeman has come out with a new EP called Dark Skies. So those are a bunch of songs, albums, EPs that you can just add to your Spotify playlist. You're welcome. You are very welcome. And remember, every Friday that is released on the Spin website, so you can get to know the inside scoop of all new songs. And then now, some news on Taylor Swift. Taylor Swift has gone seriously star-studded for her latest music video. So Hollywood stars Colin Farrell, yes, the one, the only Colin Farrell, and Dakota Johnson are joining Taylor in the video of her new song called Patient Zero. So there's an upcoming music video of Patient Zero, and a 13-second teaser has just dropped, and it's got fans trying to figure out what's going on here, because, like, why does she have Colin Farrell and Dakota Johnson in her music video? I think it's such a random mix of people. Does that make sense? So Taylor, Colin, Dakota are all dressed in black with mysterious scenes that are involving people kind of diving into the water, two women standing at a grave. So there's plenty of questions about the storyline. It's gotten people a bit confused. But Patient Zero is one of the four brand new songs that has come to the expanded version of Taylor's latest album. So the extra tracks, if you may be wondering, are of course Patient Zero, which was already released, and then Cleveland, Pink Clouding and Babylon. Yes, so those are the four new tracks that have been released on The Encore. So you have to have a listen, especially to the Swiftie. So we're all looking forward to the music video of Patient Zero. And it's coming up. It's coming up. And then now, I always keep you up to date with concerts, concert dates. And I feel like so many artists have released concert dates that we're all kind of confused. Who's coming where, when? You know, so I'm going to just summarize it for you. 2027 is a good year. It is a blessed year. We've got Harry Styles. I'm pretty sure you already know. The Together Together Tour. It's happening 18th, 20th and the 21st of August 2027 in Crow Park. So he's got three night shows in Crow Park. We're having Harry Styles here for longer than I think we've ever had him, I'd say. And then Oasis 2027 tour is happening the 4th and 5th of September next year in Slane Castle. Noah Kahan, for all those fans of Stick Season, we've got The Last of the Bugs tour. That's happening 17th and the 18th of July in the Aviva Stadium. Then Alex Warren has actually just released the 22nd of June 2027 in Malahide Castle. So that's a pretty big venue, I think. Yeah, so it's going to be pretty exciting for Alex. He's getting up there. I remember when he was on TikTok. Remember when he was in the Hype House? Yeah, I think we all remember those days back in 2019. And then Lizzie McAlpine, the one and only. Absolutely love Lizzie. It's called the Over Country Tour. And it's happening the 12th of April 2027 at the Three Arena, Dublin. So that's your weekly dose of celeb news with Vanessa Rosa. And as you know, I always keep you up to date with concerts. Let's also not forget the Kid Laroi is going on tour everywhere else but Ireland. But it's okay. I won't have a bitter heart at that. Now up next on Spin, we've got Fontaines DC singing Marianne here on Spin, your number one hit music station.

by Fontaines DC here on Spin Southwest. Now it's time for the one, the only, the awaited moment that everyone loves. It is time for our decade dominator, and this one here comes from years ago. This one is traveling back in time. This one is 2008 by the one and only Beyoncé. Yes, I said the B word. This one is Halo. Yes, Halo by Beyoncé here on Spin Southwest. Cannot wait to travel back in time with you. Look at that intro. Let's get into it.

0: a jam and a half. That right there was Beyonce singing Halo here on Spin Southwest. Keep it here because up next we will be talking to Judith. She's one of the band members from the a cappella group called Ardu. Yes, you do recognize that name because they were on The Voice UK and they went through to the battle rounds. So, currently in the midst of that competition, and we were able to steal a little second from Judith to talk to us about the experience, how it felt, all that jazz. So keep it here. Stay tuned.
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9: Here's what you need to know.
10: I'm Maggie, here's what's happening. A pedestrian has died following a hit and run in Kerry. Spin's Ella Anderson has more.
11: The crash, which involved a man and a pedestrian, happened after 3 a.m. this morning on the N69 near Drumin Upper, Listowel. The person walking was pronounced dead at the scene. The area of the N69 is closed for now and diversions are in place.
10: A March for Choice will take place in Dublin today to highlight the barriers women face in accessing abortion. Protesters say 8 years after the repeal of the Eighth Amendment, many in rural communities are travelling to find a GP or hospital that will care for them. Here's co-convener of the abortion rights campaign, Rochelle Carroll.
12: It's been 8 years. 1,500 people have had to travel to access abortion overseas because they've either timed out in Ireland or they have gotten a fetal anomaly diagnosis.
10: The Irish National Teachers Organisation is going ahead with plans to take part in a strike on Wednesday the 14th of October. They'll join the Secondary Teachers Union, the ASTI, in a 24-hour work stoppage that day in a row over pay. Here's INTO General Secretary John Boyle.
13: With the country closed for a day or two and all public services affected, that might concentrate some minds over the Halloween period. We'd be hopeful not to have to escalate after Halloween, but if we have to, we will.
10: Post-primary schools are being encouraged to enter the Return Awards.
14: For the first time, the competition is open to post-primary in addition to primary and third level. So it's really open to students across the country now to show us how they're transforming their cans and bottles into funding for causes that matter to them and their school communities.
10: That was Mary B. Dunphy, Brand and Events Manager with Return. One primary and post-primary school will each receive a cash prize, with 10 more schools also being awarded. And Strictly Come Dancing returns with its first live show tonight. The BBC's revealed the songs and dances for all 15 couples, including Quick Steps, Sambas and Cha-Chas. 200,000 more viewers tuned in at the peak of last week's launch episode than last year.
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4: It's understood that Premier League clubs are seeking legal advice about a potential compensation case against Manchester City. An independent commission is reported to have upheld all but one of the 115 financial fair play charges against the club. City are expected to appeal the decision as they continue to deny any wrongdoing. Here at home, Galway United and Shelburne have drawn for the fourth time this season as it finished 1-1 at Eamon DC Park last night. The result keeps both teams in the running for a top four finish in the Premier Division of the SSE Airtricity League. Elsewhere, the Republic of Ireland will train in Debrecen today ahead of tomorrow's Nations League game with Israel. Heimir Hallgrimsson admitted last week that his squad aren't comfortable about fulfilling the fixture. In rugby, Leinster begin the defence of their United Rugby Championship title this lunchtime. Leo Cullen's final season in charge opens with a match against the Lions in Johannesburg. And Ulster's second half fight back came up just short as they lost 34-29 to Edinburgh last night. Two late tries helped the Stormers run out 29-15 winners over Connacht in Galway. Download the Go Loud app now, your new home for Off the Ball.
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5: How's it going? It's Shannon here. First up, Taylor Swift released her new song, Patient Zero, and spilled the tea about the story behind the song.
6: One of my friends told us that she had been reached out to by the new girlfriend of an ex of hers, asking for guidance on if she had had the same experiences with this guy that this new girlfriend was having, and just kind of how surreal those conversations can be.
5: And I was at the premiere for Verity last night in London. The film is based on Colleen Hoover's best-selling book and stars Anne Hathaway, Dakota Johnson and Josh Hartnett. I caught up with Josh, who has Irish roots, to ask him, on a scale of 1 to 10, how Irish does he feel?
7: Oh, right now, very. I feel very, 11. I think Dingle Peninsula area is where the Hartnetts sort of reside most. There's a lot of Hartnetts down there, and I went down there with my family a few years ago to kind of check it out. There were like Hartnett laundromats. I think there's a Hartnett pub. There's all sorts of little Hartnett things down there, which is kind of cool.
5: Verity is out in cinemas the 2nd of October, so set your alarms. For more of the hottest trending stories, add Spin to your social feeds.
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9: 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The cash machine will randomly pick a number, and it could be your number. Ring a ding ding. Now we are calling. So answer within 5 rings. You just tell us the prize amount, and the cash is yours. Do you know how much the cash is? It is €312,000. €312,000. Picture the figures. Picture it in your mind. It's a whole lot of money. It's a whole lot of money for one person. You might have to share. You might just have to buy a brand new car. You might just have to increase those savings in the bank, in the credit union. Who knows? It's a lot of money. That is €312,000.
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9: Good morning, good morning. It is Vanessa Rosa on for Katie Sheehan on Spin Now. All thanks to Kachina Lube. We are going to get straight into it. Up next, when I say up next, I mean very shortly up next, we will be chatting to Judith. She is a member of the Ardu a cappella group that were on The Voice UK. And now they're on to the battle round, so that's really, really fun. So, in the midst of all this singing competition madness, we will be chatting to a member from Ardu called Judith. So I'm pretty excited to be chatting away with her. So keep it here, stay tuned. And up next, we've got Cat's Eye singing Animal on Spin.

0: Animal by Cat's Eye here on Spin Southwest. Now we are joined by Judith from the a cappella group called Ardu. Hi Judith, how are you? You're doing well. So for all the listeners who are just listening in, I just want to ask, have you ever heard of The Voice UK? Of course you have. Of course you have. Well, Ardu, Ireland's six-piece a cappella group, appeared on the singing competition The Voice UK just last Saturday. Huge stuff, because will.i.am, he turned his chair. And now they're up next for the Battles episode. So this is pretty exciting. So I wanted to start off by saying, Judith, just how did you form this group? Did you all know each other before, or let me know.
1: So the group is about 12 years old, actually. So we've been championing Irish a cappella across Ireland for that long. I wasn't one of the original members, but Victoria, our soprano, who had our seventh member on stage, little baby Wild, who's been born since then. She formed the group with a really good friend, Ciarán Kelly, who's based kind of here in Dublin. And it's been through different kind of, you know, lineups and, you know, the usual over the years, but the current lineup have been around for about 3 years now. And yeah, we did know each other. We used to sing in different groups together, and Nuna and various other choirs. And so it's just kind of great to get to sing with your friends and be on stage together.
0: 100%. It's incredible. That's so long as well. 12 years is insane. And Judith, I know that you and Andy opened up the audition with that gorgeous, gorgeous solo moment. So before you see the coaches, like, it must be so nerve-wracking. Like, what's going through your head in those moments?
1: I suppose just trying to do the best we can. You know, it's such an amazing platform and we love performing together. So it was really just locking in, trusting each other and, you know, doing the best for like the Irish people as well and for the a cappella community. We're the first ever a cappella group on The Voice. So I suppose it was kind of making a strong stand. But yeah, locking in with Andy, really trusting each other and just going for it.
0: I love that. And even just, of course, I know you're in a cappella group, like you said, first one on The Voice UK. So would there be any different form of, I suppose, vocal training, would you say? Because I know you're using your voices only, like there's no backup instrumentals or anything.
1: Yeah, like I suppose a really good kind of vocal training, vocal foundation in any style is brilliant. So the members of the group come from loads of different backgrounds, like classical or pop or rock or jazz or a cappella. Some people started in a cappella. Wow. So a really good foundation. But really what's important for a cappella singing is really good listening. Mm-hmm. So, you know, fine tuning those chords, really keeping in tune with each other. So, yeah, lots of like listening skills, aural skills, we'd call that kind of in the field.
0: Wow. Yes. And even tell me, I know, like, your past experiences, you've been in everything. You've been in different ensembles, choirs. Insane. You've been singing St. Patrick's in Christchurch Cathedrals, Tú Cantar I Óga Héileann, and Nuna, and now Ardu. How have all these experiences shaped you as a singer?
1: Oh, they've just been so lucky, really. Like, they've kind of made me into a melting pot. I suppose people say jack of all trades, master of none, but I like to think I bring my experiences from all those different worlds into Ardu. So, you know, I'm a conductor, and today actually I'm taking an all-day rehearsal with one of my choirs, Dulciana Vocal Ensemble, who are competing in Derry later this month. Wow. So the conducting side of it really helps with the listening for a cappella. I grew up as a chorister in St. Patrick's, and so singing as part of a group, as part of a team, you know, and just learning to work together and listen. And yeah, I'd like to think I've brought all of that into what we do here in Ardu. I also do a little bit of musical theatre myself as well, so that helps with the performance side. So yeah, I've been so lucky in life that I've got to sing the whole way through, you know, from the age of 8, and so just bringing it all onto that stage, into that moment.
0: That's insane. You've had this passion since you were just 8 years old. That's beautiful, honestly, to see. Like, now you're carrying out, you're kind of realizing your own dream from when you were younger, you know?
1: Absolutely. God, it's like it's definitely a pinch me thing for all of us in the group. You know, we just feel so lucky to get to do what we love.
0: Oh, it's insane. And I know Ardu have performed together for years, but now The Voice UK just put six people into a situation where one tiny wobble, it just can be watched by millions and by everyone. But did you ever have like a we've got this moment backstage, or were you all like kind of terrified?
1: I think it's a mixture of both. Like, you know, that nervous energy is so good for performance. It means that you want to do well. If you're feeling nervous, it means that you care and you're passionate about what you're about to do. So I suppose we definitely have had that, you know, little pep talk, you know, making sure that we all locked in with each other. And it's what's really unique about our experience is we get to share it together. We feel so, you know, grateful to get to do that as a six piece. We can't even imagine what it's like for the soloists, the amazing soloists who you've seen and heard on the show, going up there on their own. And we're just, you know, we've got that support of each other. So yeah, we felt like we had it, but we were also excited and nervous.
0: Yes, no, of course. Like you said, I love that you said that. Nerves just mean that you really care. Absolutely. Mm-hmm. I love that. And then obviously, Will.i.am, a legend himself, turned his chair. Like, what happened to you guys in that split second? Oh.
1: Well, it was interesting because chatting about it afterwards, you know, some of us noticed, you know, who it was and exactly where the chair was. And some of us noticed that a chair had turned. And then some people didn't notice at all because they were so in the song, and it was such an incredible audience. Wow. You know, we were so lucky to sing for everybody there in the studio and all of the judges, really. So yeah, I my own experience was that I knew it was Will.i.am and I was so excited. So yeah, I felt like I could just kind of sigh relief and just enjoy the rest of the performance, knowing that we had somebody who was so amazing who wanted to work with us.
0: That's insane. That's amazing though. Oh girl, I would have been starstruck. I would have been starstruck this time.
1: We definitely were a bit, yeah.
0: 100%. And now finally, what's the big dream and the hope for Ardu?
1: Oh gosh, yeah. We just want to continue to bring a cappella to the people of Ireland and to the people across the globe. It's, you know, it's a really loved kind of art form in loads of different countries, but here in Ireland, we don't have as much. And so we just feel so lucky to get to represent the scene. We've got a few gigs coming up at the end of October in and around Dublin. So if anybody wants to come and see us live, please do check out our website and our socials. At the end of October, we're in the Whale in Greystones, then we're in Brogans and Trim, and then we're also in the Mill in Dundrum. But we've also, absolute teaser for you now, Vanessa, this morning. We've got some new music coming out soon. So there may be an album in the works. So yeah, keep your ears and your eyes peeled for that exclusive when it comes out. So do follow us on Insta and check out what's going on. But it's so great to chat to all of your listeners here. Thank you so much for having me on. And please keep watching The Voice and see how our journey unfolds.
0: Ooh, this is insane. I love that. You mentioned your album and I was like, right, Spotify, let's add it. Let's pre-add. But thank you so, so much, Judith, for your time. Honestly, an amazing chat we had here.
1: Brilliant. Thank you so much, Vanessa. Have a great day, everyone.
0: Thanks so much. You too. See ya. Now, up next on Spin, we've actually got one of Ardu's songs themselves. We've got a Songs from Home, from here on Spin.

Road Sinking 7563 here on Spit Southwest. Now, we're into a random segment, random corner. I've got to start putting a name on this little couple minutes where I talk about something very random. Today, our question is, what's the most awkward thing that can happen to you in a supermarket? Now, text in to 087-7102-103. What's your opinions? What is the most awkward thing that can happen to someone in a supermarket? Now, I kind of have one at the top of my head because it actually happened to Mom recently in Aldi. So I think one of the most awkward moments is what she had to go through. It's when someone steals your trolley. Either you're the one stealing the trolley or the person steals your trolley. So, like, imagine, imagine just stealing someone's trolley. Imagine their car keys are there, their bags are there. Imagine their child is in that trolley too. Do you get what I mean? That kind of way. So basically what happened is a woman took Mom's trolley, and then Mom turned back and was like, okay, where's my trolley? Because the other woman's one was there. She's like, this isn't mine. So I had to go all around the store. So she just kept going around and doing her rounds, going through the aisles to make sure she could find her trolley. And she couldn't find it because it was so full. Like, the store was so full. And then eventually she found the woman, and then the woman was like, oh, I'm so sorry. I can't believe I took your trolley, all this. Mom's bag was in her own trolley, and then the woman's bag was obviously in hers. So it's like they had the exchange of bags and trolleys. And so I think the most embarrassing thing is you having to go up to someone, spotting them with your trolley and being like, oh, sorry there, but you stole my trolley. Like, that's so awkward. It's just such an awkward moment to be like, if you see the woman frantically running around looking for trolley, and then you see that, like, she has yours, you have to be like, oh yeah, sorry, that's mine. I don't know. I feel like it sounds passive aggressive. I feel like I'd just go off and take the woman's trolley and call it a day. Like, I'm not good at confrontation. I really amn't. I don't think I could just have the courage to go up and be like, oh yeah, sorry there, no, yeah, you stole my trolley there. But I also think a really embarrassing moment would be when you forget your purse or your wallet in the car and you're there at the tills and you've just scanned all your items. I'm talking big shop, big money items. And then you look in your bag and your purse isn't there. It's either at home or you left it in the car. That's so awkward because you have to do the awkward walk of shame out of the supermarket, then come back, walk through the line of people who were waiting for you when they could have had their shopping done. But no, they had to wait for little Miss Girl who forgot her purse in the car. That's embarrassing. Not only awkward, but embarrassing too. Yeah, that whole walk of shame out of the supermarket and then through the aisle again and then through the queue. That's really embarrassing. I can't. I've had to stand at the till waiting for Mom while she went to fetch milk or something that she forgot. And that's embarrassing in itself. Imagine forgetting your money in itself. That's very, very awkward. Or even, do you know when you... I've had this happen to other people while I'm in the supermarket. When they let a jar drop and it breaks. That's so awkward. It's just the awkward silence because you hear the glass break. Like, think of like a glass jar for jam or for pickles. That's so embarrassing if you let that fall on the floor and it just makes so much noise, and then the workers will never make you clean it up, so you just have to like shamefully watch them clean up your mess. And nothing interesting happens in Ireland. We're very boring, so any little thing that happens, everyone's like, whoa, whoa, whoa, whoa, whoa. And so if you let a jar drop, it's like, it feels like everyone's just murmuring, oh, sure, look what she did there. Oh, now look, oh, look, you know. Oh, it's so embarrassing. I can't. Why do you think I don't have any jars at home? I never buy them. I'm too embarrassed. I'm too scared to let it slip from my fingers. That's very awkward. Or even if you let like a grape carton, like a carton of grapes just fall on the floor and then it goes everywhere. That's very annoying to the employees who have to pick that up after you. Because they're not going to tell you to go bend down and pick it up. Like, do you know what I mean? Yeah, it's very embarrassing. I feel like it's too awkward. I don't know if I do well in awkward situations. I think, would you do well in awkward situations? I don't. I laugh awkwardly and I make it more awkward. That's my thing. Like, I say stupid stuff then and it just makes the atmosphere awkwarder. Yeah. No, I don't do well in these awkward situations. I kind of tend to diverge from them. I tend to try to be the least bit awkward and embarrassing as I can be. But yeah, that's kind of my little moment. I was thinking about it. I was like, that happened to Mom this week. I was like, you know what? Let's have a chat about that on air. What's the most awkward thing that can happen to you in a supermarket? Those would be my top three. Would be stealing someone else's trolley by accident. Like, you kind of swap over, forget. Or you break a jar, break something, and then they obviously won't make you pay for it. Well, not in Lidl or Aldi anyways. I don't think so. Or even you just forget your money
after they've scanned everything at the tills. Because that's embarrassing. Do you know why I know it's embarrassing? I work in Centra as well. And whenever people forget their stuff, like their stuff at the tills, it's just that big load on the tills, and they're out getting their money in the car, they're collecting it at home, and they take forever, and it's just embarrassing. And I see the look of everyone in the queue. So that's why that one is up there, up high. But yeah, that's enough for a random corner. Come back next Saturday to find out what else we're going to be chatting about. What other random things are we going to be talking about? Is it going to be an awkward moment? Is it going to be a funny story? What is it going to be? Up next on Spin, we've got a 54 Ultra singing Talk to You.

That was Khaki Kid singing Easy Does It here on Spin Southwest, your number one hit music station. Now up next, we'll be chatting all things movies, entertainment news, all that jazz. So you're going to keep it here because I'll be playing a couple trailers. That saves you from the hassle of having to go all the way to YouTube, find some trailers, find a good movie. Don't worry, I got you. So keep it here.

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0: That, my dear, was a great expectation by Sienna Spyro here on Spin Southwest. We are into our movie segment where we will chat on all things new movies, new series. What can you watch in cinemas on Netflix from the comfort of your home, etc., etc.? So let's get straight into it. We're chatting all things Earl Meets World. This is a reality series that follows social media star Alex Earl as she navigates life in the public eye. It gives viewers a look at her career, friendships, family life, relationships, and the pressure that comes with being one of the internet's biggest personalities. This series focuses on both her glamorous lifestyle and the more personal side of trying to figure out adulthood while constantly being watched online. So let's have a listen.
1: Have you seen the video of Alex?
2: 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Really?
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3: And then it just amped up. My life is crazy. There's such a different side of my life that people don't get to see.
6: 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I can see your butt crack.
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7: We're the Nepo friend and the Nepo sister.
8: I'm side by side with someone who had an affair with my husband.
6: Doodle!
8: You don't forget what happened. It doesn't mean we can't enjoy the people that we love.
9: It's such a special dynamic.
0: This is such a random trailer, but hey, if your interest was piqued, it was piqued. That one is called, oh my gosh, guys, why did I forget there for a second? That one's called Earl Meets World. That one is on Netflix currently. Now, we've got one for the cinemas. So this is called Avengers Endgame. Everyone knows Avengers Endgame. So Avengers Endgame Encore, it follows the surviving Avengers after Thanos has just absolutely wiped out half of all the life in the universe. Broken, grieving, the heroes come together for one final attempt to reverse what happened and bring their friends and their loved ones back. So Avengers Endgame is back in cinemas. They're doing like a whole, what's called a little throwback. They're bringing it back. So if you've watched it before and you loved it, watch it again in cinemas. If you've never watched it, but you've watched Infinity War, well, you can't watch Infinity War and not watch Endgame. I myself am a major, major Avengers fan. So basically, this mission leads to enormous a battle that brings together heroes from across the MCU and serves as this major conclusion to the story that was built across the previous Avengers film. So it is definitely one to be watched, and it is just kind of a re-release of the film, and there's some additional material as well. So definitely worth the watch.
10: Avengers!

have a plan. Six zones, three teams, one shot.

0: Oh my gosh. Yes, that is Avengers Endgame. That, oh, I love that trailer. That sends me back. That brings me back to the day I was in cinemas waiting and waiting and waiting, like months, for this to come out. And then it came out and I was a happy girl, happy out. So that one is there. It is a re-release of the film in cinemas. Happy days, fun times. Now, up next we've got Why Did I Get Married Again? This film, it follows the same group of friends and married couples as they reunite for a wedding in Italy. So what should be joyful celebration quickly brings old relationship problems, secrets, jealousy, conflicts, and just everything raises to the surface. This one's going to be a laugh. This one's going to be hilarious. So this one is on Netflix and it's called Why Did I Get Married Again?
1: Thank you for coming to Italy for the wedding. It's great to have our longest best friends here. Do you know we don't get together like we used to?
2: What you keep looking at? I think it's the hair.
3: Everybody going through something.
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8: These are the best years of my life.
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10: Going through the motions of this thing called life.
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13: Y'all know about this?
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20: Your marriages are so perfect. We didn't tell you how unperfect we really are.
21: This is what real love is. It's ugly sometimes, it's messy, but it's beautiful and it's worth it.
0: Why Did I Get Married Again? That one is on Netflix already, so you can watch it. I love those kind of quirky films. That, like, just listening to that trailer again just makes me really happy and it makes me want to watch it. It makes me all excited to watch. But that one is called Why Did I Get Married Again? Then obviously we had Earl Meets World. Those are on Netflix. And then in cinemas, like I said, the re-release of Avengers Endgame. So up next on Spin, we have got Amble singing Socrates Smiled.

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2: I'm Maggie, here's what's happening. A pedestrian has died following a hit and run in Kerry. Spin's Ella Anderson has more.
3: The crash, which involved a man and a pedestrian, happened after 3 a.m. this morning on the N69 near Drummin Upper, Listowel. The person walking was pronounced dead at the scene. The area of the N69 is closed for now and diversions are in place.
2: A March for Choice will take place in Dublin today to highlight the barriers women face in accessing abortion. Protesters say 8 years after the repeal of the Eighth Amendment, many in rural communities are travelling to find a GP or hospital that will care for them. Here's co-convener of the abortion rights campaign, Rochelle Carroll.
4: It's been 8 years. 1,500 people have had to travel to access abortion overseas because they've either timed out in Ireland or they have gotten a fetal anomaly diagnosis.
2: The Irish National Teachers Organisation is going ahead with plans to take part in a strike on Wednesday the 14th of October. They'll join the Secondary Teachers Union, the ASTI, in a 24-hour work stoppage that day in a row over pay. Here's INTO General Secretary John Boyle.
5: With the country closed for a day or two and all public services affected, that might concentrate some minds over the Halloween period. We'd be hopeful not to have to escalate after Halloween, but if we have to, we will.
2: Post-primary schools are being encouraged to enter the Return Awards.
6: For the first time, the competition is open to post-primary in addition to primary and third level, so it's really open to students across the country now to show us how they're transforming their cans and bottles into funding for causes that matter to them and their school communities.
2: That was Mary B. Dunphy, Brand and Events Manager with Return. One primary and post-primary school will each receive a cash prize, with 10 more schools also being awarded. And Robbie Williams has told fans he's broken-hearted after his concert in Peru was cancelled. The singer was speaking outside his hotel after the arena he was due to perform at in Lima was closed for safety reasons. He says it was out of his team's hands.
7: It is beyond our control. It's nothing to do with us. We'll be back as soon as we can be back.
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2: It's understood that Premier League clubs are seeking legal advice about a potential compensation case against Manchester City. An independent commission is reported to have upheld all but one of the 115 financial fair play charges against the club. City are expected to appeal the decision as they continue to deny any wrongdoing. Here at home, Galway United and Shelburne have drawn for the fourth time this season as it finished 1-1 at Eamon DC Park last night. The result keeps both teams in the running for a top four finish in the Premier Division of the SSE Electricity League. Elsewhere, the Republic of Ireland will train in Debrecen today ahead of tomorrow's Nations League game with Israel. Heimir Hallgrimsson admitted last week that his squad aren't comfortable about fulfilling the fixture. In rugby, Leinster begin the defence of their United Rugby Championship title this lunchtime. Leo Cullen's final season in charge opens with a match against the Lions in Johannesburg. And Ulster's second half fight back came up just short as they lost 34-29 to Edinburgh last night. Two late tries helped the Stormers run out 29-15 winners over Connacht in Galway. Download the Go Loud app now, your new home for Off the Ball.
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10: How's it going? It's Shannon here. First up, Taylor Swift released her new song, Patient Zero, and spilled the tea about the story behind the song.
11: One of my friends told us that she had been reached out to by the new girlfriend of an ex of hers, asking for guidance on if she had had the same experiences with this guy that this new girlfriend was having, and just kind of how surreal those conversations can be.
10: And I was at the premiere for Verity last night in London. The film is based on Colleen Hoover's best-selling book and stars Anne Hathaway, Dakota Johnson and Josh Hartnett. I caught up with Josh, who has Irish roots, to ask him, on a scale of 1 to 10, how Irish does he feel?
12: Oh, right now, very. I feel very, 11. I think Dingle Peninsula area is where the Hartnetts sort of reside most. There's a lot of Hartnetts down there, and I went down there with my family a few years ago to kind of check it out. There were like Hartnett laundromats. I think there's a Hartnett pub. There's all sorts of little Hartnett things down there, which is kind of cool.
10: Verity is out in cinemas the 2nd of October, so set your alarms. For more of the hottest trending stories, add Spin to your social feeds.
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0: of Ireland. 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
1: 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So get your entry in by 3 p.m. Friday, the 9th of October. And the cash machine will randomly pick a number. And it could be your number that we're calling. Ring, ring, ring. It could be your phone that we are calling. Imagine you're in Tesco getting the dinner for the day, and we give you a little ring and you tell us the prize amount. Then the cash is yours. So answer within 5 rings. Tell us the prize amount. The cash is yours. Do you know what the prize amount is? It is €312,000. €312,000. Picture the zeros. Picture the figures. That's a lot of money that I don't even know. Like, you know when you have so much money, you're like, oh, I do this, I do this, I do this. But if you actually won it, you'd actually take a moment to yourself, be like, wait, what am I actually going to do with this amount of money? It's so much. You could go off work for years. My friend, you could be your own boss.
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0: It's Spin Now with Katie.
1: Oh. Good morning, good afternoon. I want to say it's 11:07. It is Vanessa Rosa on for Katie Sheehan on Spin Now. All thanks to Kachina Lube. We're enjoying life. The sun's out. The Brazilian in me is very, very happy. We had such a rainy week in Galway. And I was saying it earlier, lads. It wasn't fun. It was not for the week. But now it's really, really sunny. I know it's still chilly, but you can't win every day and you can't win everywhere. Now, I want to let you in on a little something. I'm pretty sure you've heard of our Naughty Threesome. So, across the month of September, we want you listening to Spin's Naughty Threesome at 9 a.m. Fresh hit 9 a.m. So, when all three songs in the Naughty Threesome feature the same artist, that is your chance to win. We've got heaps of prizes that drop every time you catch us doing it, from AirPods to One For All gift cards to Ticketmaster vouchers, everything. And remember, we were talking about concerts. I'm pretty sure Ticketmaster vouchers, what you want to be getting. Pretty nice surprise, isn't it? But that is our Naughty Threesome moment, our little talk. Now let's talk more stuff. College was colleging. It was going well. For those of you who don't know, I study journalism with Spanish, and I've been practicing my Spanish. Yes, I've been listening to a lot of Spanish music. I made my own little playlist on Spotify with easy songs to listen to and sing along to. Might I add, I think I've gotten good. Every day that passes, I get a little bit better, a little bit more fluent in the art of Colombian music. But yeah, I just wanted to spread that and mention that, because we actually, in Centra, you know, I work there too. We had one of our co-workers leave, and he's from Chile. So I would practice all my Spanish with him, but I always got really shy. But then this whole week, I was just like really, really locking into my studies, studying really well, all this, listening to all this music and like watching Spanish movies. And then I was just able to speak with him with like a nice little accent, threw in a few phrases here and there. And he said I was really good. So look, I'd say they can give me my passport. Yeah, I say I can receive my Spanish passport anytime soon now. It will come to the mail. But yeah, I just wanted to share my achievements with you guys, because we are a family. We're in this life together. Yeah, we share each other's achievements. But that's kind of my scale. Not much plans for the week. Actually, tomorrow I have a nice little lunch. Yeah, I do have a lunch with a couple of friends. So that's going to be cute. We're going to a place in Galway called Cacones. It's an Italian restaurant. Capone's. That's the one. Yes. Italian restaurant. And it's going to be my first time, in case you haven't told. Yes, that's the word. But pretty excited for that. But other than that, kind of just studying, guys. It's lock-in season. It's autumn. It's almost Christmas. I can hear jingle bells all the way. But yeah, that's it. Up next, we'll be chatting to Felipe, personal trainer, and he'll be talking all things lifestyles, health, fitness, everything, how he started up in this journey. And I'm pretty excited for this interview. But first, we've got Kingfisher singing The Sun Will Never Settle on Spin.

0: That was On Tonight by Silva Bumpa here on Spin Southwest. What a funny name. Now we are joined by Felipe. He is a personal trainer in the Warehouse Gym in Oranmore. I'm sure a lot of you know it. It's quite a popular gym. Hello, Felipe. How are you?
1: Hello, Vanessa. Good morning. How are you?
0: I'm doing well, doing swell. And I just wanted to ask you, I know that you started training at a young age.
1: Yeah.
0: So I wanted to talk about that, your journey, and eventually, obviously, I know it developed into a real interest in strength training. So tell me about this.
1: Hello, good morning, everyone. My name is Felipe Dos Santos here. So I live in Canyon Bridge, but I work in the Warehouse Gym in Oranmore. So I only started myself here training 2009 when I moved to Ireland. You get me? And before I also play soccer. Before this, for the, some even like young guys like soccer at the young age from Brazil. And then I moved to here. And then I started training, so I play soccer with my friends in the school, or kind of in the team, the soccer team. But then one time, so the coach asked me, say, Felipe, really good soccer. But then you need to get it like a little bit compared to the other guys, same level.
0: Mm-hmm.
1: Okay? You're too skinny that time.
0: Yeah.
1: Right? So you need to keep it like the same level the other guys because the other guy play hurley, rugby. Mm-hmm. So you need to be the same level. And then it's like, could enjoy gym for getting like a little more size and strength.
0: Yeah.
1: But it's no problem. Then that time, my uncle, who used to live, he lives in Switzerland now. That time he used to live together with me. He's like my dad.
0: Oh, I love this. Yes.
1: His name is Amaro. I think he lives here now.
0: Mm-hmm.
1: Tell us hello, right?
0: Yeah, okay, I love it.
1: So, and then he owns the gym since young age in Brazil. Mm-hmm. And like, he was the motivation for me to start training. And then since I started training, I never stopped. Like, every year passed by, even now, I love more.
0: I love this.
1: I like more passion for weights, for training, and then for help people now. You get me? It's my passion every year, more.
0: It brings you joy. Yeah. And even for someone who's looking to get fitter or stronger, what are three simple fitness tips that you would, you know, start to recommend them with?
1: Like, the number one is the motivation.
0: Yes.
1: You get me?
0: Mm-hmm.
1: And then the motivation is the key, but the discipline is the one that main things though.
0: Yeah.
1: You get me? So if you can be having the motivation once, the consistent, but have to be consistent and motivation together.
0: Consistency,
1: you get me? So consistency is the key. Motivation number one, all right? The second, you need to see if someone professional in the gym for help you out.
0: Mm-hmm.
1: Do you get me? I can see in the gym a lot of people scared to ask someone to help.
0: Yeah.
1: Do you get me? So the second thing is like, ask someone for help. Show you how to use the machine. Do you get me?
0: Yeah.
1: So make yourself welcome. Like some people don't know what to do. And they go to the gym, they hurt self, and they stop.
0: Mm-hmm.
1: They don't go there anymore. Do you get me? So the second go down the gym, you ask someone for help, give advice. Do you get me?
0: Yeah.
1: See how the machine works and then get more passion for the training.
0: Yeah.
1: You get me?
0: That's
1: and
0: so
1: then
0: right.
1: The third one is like the motivation and discipline again. Do you get me? You need to be enjoy the gym.
0: Mm-hmm.
1: Do you get me? The gym is not for everyone. You need to have that passion. It's not easy. Do you get me? So sometimes it could be like some days you have the mood, sometimes you're happy. Sometimes it's sad. You get sometimes you don't want to go training, you have to go training.
0: Yeah.
1: You get, that's the key for the gym. Like, so I think for me, that's the three things you need to be having together for you to start training.
0: I love that. You you're right. So, you have to like have a passion for the gym as well. You're so right. Because there'll be good days, there'll be bad days. And what do you think people often misunderstand about strength training and getting fit?
1: The people misunderstand like this. I think for the gym is like this for the bodybuild. You get me? But I think so now it start changing now. Like I work the gym like all the every day, 24 hours, 24/7. You get me? So I'm in the gym all the time. And I see now they start to change now because I can see all the people. You get me? Start training. They never been in the gym before.
0: Mm-hmm.
1: And then they start to like 50, 60. You get me?
0: That's really 45. Good, yeah.
1: And I see a lot of young guys in the gym. Mm-hmm. You should be before, you want to be in the pub, you want to be outside. You get me? So now the gym environment in the start change. It is for bodybuild and for normal people too.
0: Yeah, you
1: it's
0: see
1: for
0: it all
1: everyone
0: there.
1: To be included. 100%. So everyone to be welcome. So
0: everyone.
1: The people need to, now the people's more aware about the fits now, about the training wise, and then the logistics get it way better. It's big, especially in Ireland here. It's grow a lot.
0: Oh, I it's love this.
1: No. And I'm really happy to see that change because when I started 2009, 2010, there was many people in the gym that time. There was many gyms around.
0: Yeah.
1: You know, so now so many options. So many good gyms now.
0: 100%. They've gotten level up and kind of more how do you say, like more attention
1: popular,
0: as well.
1: More popular as well.
0: Yeah, more popular.
1: Everyone in the gym, like everyone,
0: because
1: of social media. Do you get me? People want to be, take a picture in the gym, like show the gym, the workout. That's nice, motivation to other people to not be in the gym.
0: Exactly.
1: Just everybody welcome. Do you get me?
0: 100%. And what do you enjoy most about being a personal trainer? Like what keeps you motivated in the job?
1: Because to be honest with you, I love my job. Like to help someone to be your best, be normal, like some normal people be your best in their life.
0: Mm-hmm.
1: Push yourself to the limits that I pushed before. And I said thanks to the end.
0: It's I love this.
1: Like no price.
0: There's no price in it.
1: Some people can be bad day. Someone here can be a serious problem in life.
0: Yeah.
1: And then when you go to the gym training, they feel amazing.
0: Oh, guys, I think we're all motivated to go to the gym today. Go on.
1: I can't describe it. I don't know how to describe it because like you feel amazing.
0: It's refreshing, isn't it?
1: You get me? To help someone
0: refreshing.
1: That kind of level,
0: mm-hmm.
1: like, yes.
0: It's like you did a good job. Like
1: good
0: you
1: job.
0: You feel so good about
1: you
0: yourself.
1: You get me? Like even some people, young people, media people, like the age or older,
0: mm-hmm.
1: they say, someone like people say, you changed my life.
0: Yeah.
1: It's a big thing.
0: That's a huge thing.
1: I motivate to work. My mind open out to the other things. I want to study more. I want to work more. Do you get me? So I don't describe it. I love my job.
0: I love it.
1: I don't know how to describe it.
0: Now you're saying you're changing lives. I love this. And like, I know nutrition is a major part as well in like building body, everything. So how important do you think nutrition is alongside just the exercise?
1: Nutrition is a big thing.
0: Yeah.
1: It's a big thing. So I think some people now is more aware now about nutrition wise. You get me more social media, TV, the YouTuber explain more about the food because before we didn't have a lot of information.
0: Mm-hmm.
1: Now everyone know about supplementation.
0: Yes, yeah.
1: Protein, you get me, creatine.
0: Mm-hmm.
1: Everyone know about the healthy food now. You get me, we see now restaurant to the healthy food. You get me, and before they have that. Now the people's more aware and they care more. You get me, like the people understanding now the food is a big thing.
0: 100%. Like, it's a big thing plays a big part.
1: Even though douche body, like when you train the gym, mm-hmm. is for your normal life. Doesn't matter if you do any kind of sport. The food is the key.
0: Food is the key.
1: The key is the key.
0: Wait, do you allow yourself cheat days?
1: Yes, I do.
0: Yes, as you should, we're only human. Come on, as we should.
1: I'm normal, so you need to enjoy life. Like I said to my clients and people like, oh, I need to be very strict to the food wise. I can eat this, I can eat this. I said, you can. You're training. You work hard.
0: Yeah.
1: You get me?
0: Of course,
1: you can eat every single day.
0: Yeah.
1: You get me? So, but if you eat all week and want to enjoy your family, your girlfriend or your husband, you get me, wife, you go somewhere abroad, you need to enjoy life. Eat some ice cream.
0: Agreed.
1: Some burger. Not effective. Do you get me? So
0: agreed.
1: You need to be normal. Of course, be too extreme.
0: Yeah.
1: You get me? Some people can be confused and like, I can eat this, I need to be this good diet. And for 1 month, 2 months, I can eat anything without off the diet.
0: Yeah.
1: It's not true.
0: I get what you mean.
1: All right, you need to enjoy life. Like one or two two different meals. Of course you can. Mm-hmm. Why not? You train, you work hard. Your
0: That's
1: body needs
0: great.
1: Something.
0: Different.
1: Do you get me? So I think so now the people's more aware now about the nutritional wise. Do you
0: they
1: get
0: are.
1: Me? It's making more cheese for us.
0: Recipes as well online, everything. Like if you
1: Big
0: have
1: time.
0: A sweet tooth.
1: Even YouTube.
0: There's something there.
1: Even YouTube, you can see the recipes like very
0: 100%.
1: Easy. You can make self home. Do you get me?
0: Exactly.
1: It's for everyone. Like nutrition wise, doesn't matter if you do soccer. Lift weights, or play komogi, play hurdy. It's for everyone.
0: Yeah.
1: Normal people no do nothing. You have to eat good food too.
0: Completely agree.
1: Yeah.
0: People are giving more importance, like you said,
1: big
0: to
1: time.
0: It.
1: Big
0: which
1: time.
0: Is
1: the
0: important.
1: People's more aware now. It does really good.
0: Yeah.
1: More information about that.
0: Exactly.
1: Bye.
0: Oh, thank you so much, Felipe, for your time. Thank you for coming on air.
1: You're very welcome. I'm really happy to be here.
0: Yes.
1: And, thanks so much for the interview.
0: Oh, and you're great at chatting too. You might steal my job. Owen, please don't tune into this.
1: Now, to be honest, for the first time in the interview on the radio, so...
0: Ah, go on!
1: I really enjoy. I have a good time here now, so...
0: You had a great time. Guys, I think I did my job well. You had a great time. Feel very comfortable here. Love
1: Give
0: it.
1: More few days. If I come here again, I get more used to it. So
0: yeah.
1: I'm happy to be here. Thank you so
0: exactly.
1: much.
0: Exactly. But thank you for coming in to us, Felipe.
1: Thanks so much.
0: And you can also follow him online. Give them your Instagram tag.
1: Yeah, so my Instagram tag is Felipe dos Santos, 28.
0: Mm-hmm.
1: Okay, .com.
0: Fabulous.
1: Thanks.
0: And then, you can look him up online. You can go follow him on Instagram. You can look up Warehouse Gym. Have a little cheeky gander over to Oran Mór and check out the gym. It's really cool, really awesome. And they also have a girls section there, which I really enjoyed. But up next to Spin, we've got Harry Styles singing American Girls.

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Keep it here. Stay tuned. We've got sports with Shane McCarthy upcoming. You know it's always a laugh. It's always great banter, great chats. 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

0: Emma Kennedy singing Funeral here on Spin Southwest. What a song. That's kind of a bit emotional, no? But let's take away the emotions because now we're here with Shane McCarthy on sports. Hey, Shane.
1: Hello, delighted to be back. Good to be chatting to you again after wonderful travel issues this morning, but delighted to be back talking to you, of course, Vanessa.
0: It was crazy, it was. Me and Shane were just talking there how, like, as soon as energy levels go low, Shane pops up on the phone and I'm like, yeah, I'm ready for life again. That's how it is, isn't it, Shane?
1: Well, come here. I'm like your motivational coach for after the radio.
0: You actually are. And free as well. But come here, Shane. Let's chat all things sports. The Magpie ran deep this week in Players Championship 29 this week.
1: He absolutely did. He's playing some absolutely incredible darts, Willie O'Connor is. Hey, Willie the Magpie O'Connor. Incredible darts. He lost to Gian Van Veen 7-5. Really close game. Played some cracking darts. I think won five games and then lost the semi-final. But he's really having a good year. He's moving up in the rankings, playing great there. Steve Lennon as well got into the quarterfinals on the following day. It was savage to see on Tuesday. There was like four or five. Mickey Mansell was there. Wow. Keane Barry was there. There was like four or five Irish dart players moving past the first round, past the second round. I was watching it going, this is incredible. So Willie's having some season. He is the best Irish darts player we have out there this moment in time, playing incredible darts. And he was unlucky against Gian, but I think he's just getting stronger, so it's great to see. His dedication to it is phenomenal, and he's just getting better and better, so long may it continue, Vanessa. Long may it continue.
0: Yeah, incredible. And now into the soccer. Ireland put in a poor performance and loss away, Shane. So this really wasn't a good watch to start the international break, was it?
1: No, it really wasn't. They were terrible. There's definitely no way they had about 5 minutes when the manager said it, they were terrible. His language was, he'd done the interview afterwards and he said they had an off day. If he said it once, he said it five times. Everybody had an off day. They were terrible. They played about 5 minutes of good football, playing against Kosovo, who wouldn't be exactly world beaters there. You'd have to wonder, when you see the Taoiseach coming out this way talking about the Israel game, when you see so many people having opinions on what the Irish players should be doing here, when you see the pressure that came on from UEFA that they had to play, it's not an easy position for the players to be in when you have, you know, footballers who have big reputations, who are retired now, saying you shouldn't be playing these matches because of what's gone on and the geopolitical nature of everything. You wonder, does that and did that affect them? But like, at the end of the day, they're playing Israel tonight, tomorrow night, and they're going to have to perform. And if they don't beat Israel, they have no chance of qualifying for anything. And because they'll have lost the first two games, it's not easy for the players, I would say. The manager came out and made his comments earlier in the week that was rebutted back from people in Israel. Then the Taoiseach came out and made comments. So it's not easy, I can understand that. But the performance against Kosovo wasn't really acceptable. And you would think that they need to put in a masterclass against Israel for multitudes of reasons. But from a purely football perspective, or they won't be qualifying anywhere. And for all the other reasons that I'm sure people listening in have opinions on, but that's not what we're here to talk about.
0: Well, insane. But then, too much going on in the soccer realm. But
1: too
0: now,
1: much going on
0: to rugby. Yeah. Once rugby starts their season later today, Shane, I want you to tell us more about that. I love a good rugby.
1: Can't wait. Big game. I'm excited to see how they do against Glasgow. They're at home in Thomond Park. They put in a good, relatively good performance. We talked about it last week. They had the last challenge game against Leicester. Scored four tries, done well. I'm curious to see, of course, Jack Crowley's still missing. Ben O'Donovan's gone making his debut at nine. Kieran Brooks making his debut up front. And you're probably going to see Charlie O'Shea. We spoke about him last week coming off the bench. He scored a try last week. JJ Hanrahan is starting out half, so I'd say you'll see Charlie coming after that. They've started being hit with a lot of injuries in pre-season, but I'm excited to see how they go. You had a lot of young players stepping up last week, so curious to see how it finishes up. But big performance to start the season would be a wonderful way to get it going.
0: 100%. And Shane, last but not least, really quickly here, Fury and Joshua fight is finally announced this week. Years in the making, Shane.
1: There's two big things in boxing. One, the Fury and Joshua fight was announced yesterday, 11th of December in Cardiff. This morning, Fury is online sending Joshua and Eddie Hearn are trying to pull out of the fight. This fight should have been made 4 or 5 years ago. So you gotta see what actually happens. There's a lot of gameplay goes on in the boxing world. And then the other big news, of course, is the O'Rourke sisters had a huge week. Lisa winning the European Elite 80 kg and Aoife O'Rourke winning the 75 kg 5-0 in her final match. She now has 4 European medals and the European Championship. Incredible. 2 sisters, both boxing, both in the European Elite Championships, and both of them winning 1-1 4-1, 1-1 5-0. Lisa O'Rourke and Aoife O'Rourke. I watched the Aoife O'Rourke fight. She was incredible. She absolutely, the boxing, the moving in and out, the left jab out in front, the over the top with the right hand, she was incredible. It was an unbelievable fight. She walked it, like, same, winning a 5-0. But when you see Katie Taylor doing what she done, when you see female boxers like this, you can't wait to see the next generation coming through, what role models they have. So 100%. Big week in sports, and love to see you, Vanessa.
0: Big week, Shane. Thank you so much for your time. Same time next week. I'll see ya.
1: Same bad time, same bad channel. Bye-bye.
0: Oh, bye-bye. That was Sports Street McCarthy. Catch us next week again. Up next on Spin, we've got Jazzy and Calvin Harris singing Satisfy here on Spin.

0: Satisfy by Calvin Harris and Jazzy here on Spin Southwest. I believe it is it for me. I'm going to see you next week, and hopefully the sun is shining just as much as it is now throughout the week, because I'm going to need it to motivate me to actually walk into the college premises and to continue with work. But that's kind of me. Lads, go have a coffee. Go enjoy life. Go live. And I suppose, yeah, that's it for me. I'll see you soon. Bye-bye.
1: Here we go again, buddy. Get it. Jamie and Faye on Spin.
2: I got awoken to the cruise kind of scene only about a year ago when I did a panto in Limerick. 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
19: Teachers Union, the ASTI, in a 24-hour work stoppage that day in a row over pay. Here's INTO General Secretary John Boyle.
20: With the country closed for a day or two and all public services affected, that might concentrate some minds over the Halloween period. We'd be hopeful not to have to escalate after Halloween, but if we have to, we will.
19: A March for Choice will take place in Dublin today to highlight the barriers women face in accessing abortion. Protesters say 8 years after the repeal of the Eighth Amendment, many in rural communities are still travelling to find a GP or hospital that will care for them. Post-primary schools are being encouraged to enter the Return Awards.
21: For the first time, the competition is open to post-primary in addition to primary and third level. So it's really open to students across the country now to show us how they're transforming their cans and bottles into funding for causes that matter to them and their school communities.
19: That was Mary B. Dunphy, brand and events manager with Return. One primary and post-primary school will each receive a cash prize, with 10 more schools also being awarded. And virtual reality headsets could soon be used to calm A&E patients. A hospital in Turkey used the headsets to show calming images, accompanied with

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3: It's understood that Premier League clubs are seeking legal advice about a potential compensation case against Manchester City. An independent commission is reported to have upheld all but one of the 115 financial fair play charges against the club. City are expected to appeal the decision and they continue to deny any wrongdoing. Here at home, Galway United and Shelburne have drawn for the fourth time this season as it finished 1-1 at Eamon DC Park last night. The result keeps both teams in the running for a top four finish in the Premier Division of the SSC Airtricity League. Ireland reignited their hopes of qualifying for the European Under-21 Championships with a 2-0 win at Slovakia last night. Ireland are now just 2 points behind Slovakia in the race for the playoff spot in the group. And in rugby, Leinster begin the defence of their United Rugby Championship title this lunchtime. Leo Cullen's final season in charge opens with a match against the Lion in Johannesburg. Ulster's second half fight back came up just short as they lost 34-29 to Glasgow last night. Two late tries helped the Stormers run out 29-15 winners over Connacht in Galway. Download the Go Loud app now, your new home for Off the Ball.
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4: Hey, it's Shannon here. First up, Ryan Murphy revealed that Ariana Grande was set to reprise her Scream Queens role in season 13 of American Horror Story, but couldn't due to Turin. He said Ariana, Emma Roberts, Billy Lord and Lea Michele still want to reprise their roles down the line. Dolly Parton will make an appearance on U2's upcoming album Carnival Deluxe, which she duets with Bono on a song called Torn. The song, which was recorded in June, has now been confirmed as Dolly's final recorded vocal performance before she died. According to Rolling Stones, when she got ill, she got out of bed to sing this song. The album is set to drop the 13th of November, so set your alarm. Anne LaRoche revealed if Zendaya was upset that he revealed her and Tom Holland got married. He said no, she thought it was funny. I'm still slightly spilling the tea about the wedding. Honest to God, you gotta love them. For more of the hottest trending stories, add Spin to your social feeds.
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6: 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It's Spin. Oh, I like this music. I've not heard this before. This is getting me ready for the weekend. And it should do you as well. It's Saturday after all. In case you forgot, I'm Sean Carey. I'm here with you not till 3 today, till 6 o'clock today. Jack Keating, get better soon. But I'm going to be looking after you. Make sure you have your 10 spin hits in a row to get you ready for whatever lies ahead this weekend. Prosper and Clooney will keep you dancing. Maybe I'll keep you laughing. Son, this is the place to be. Let's kick it off with Role Model. 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

Most badass men of all time. That's Aaron Rowe, my guy, Dublin's finest. Please don't hate me on your number one hit music station. It's Spin. 10 Spin hits in a row continues in a couple of minutes. We're going to have music from Prospa and Clooney. Absolutely love that song. Makes me move my shoulders in a way that I never knew I could move. But this one makes me groove them. It's Jenny, Less Than a Lover on Spin.

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And I should Shabuzi as well on the way. And across the month of September, a reminder that we want people listening to Spin's 93 some at 9 a.m. for chances to win some phenomenal prizes. Got heaps of ones to drop throughout the month. AirPods, One For All gift cards, Ticketmaster vouchers. That's whenever you hear three songs from the 93 some featuring the same artist. Here's Niall.

Tipsy, Shabuzi on Spin, your number one hit music station. In a couple of minutes, we'll finish off 10 Spin hits in a row with Casey Musgraves. Also, if you thought last week was a big winning week on Fully Charged, you don't know what is in store for you next week. Going to tell you all about that on the cash machine after this.

0: wrapping up our 10 spin hits in a row. It's the fabulous Casey Musgraves with a song that I think honestly should be put behind Watershed. But listen, you've heard it now. What a better way to kick off your Saturday afternoon. Dry Spell on Spin, your number one hit music station. A huge week ahead on Fully Charged next week. Ed and Katie are back from their holidays on Tuesday. I'm sure there'll be lots of stories, but they'll be returning as well with the name game. And you can win big in the name game this week. There's an Apple Tech bundle up for grabs, which includes not only an iPad and an Apple Pencil, but also AirPods thrown in for good measure with thanks to Return Awards. Some incredible prizes every morning. Make sure you join Ed and Katie from 7 a.m. If that's not enough winning for you, how about this?
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0: Oh, now last Friday, well, just yesterday, we heard from Tom, who won €200,000. Here was a reaction.
2: Oh my God, I'm shaking like a leaf.
0: Oh, and then he said this.
3: Oh man, this can't be real.
0: This is what I want. Reactions just like that from Tom. I want to hear your voice break. I want to hear the emotion. If you win €312,000, and especially if you hear a courtesy of this show right here, Sean Carey, there's two ways you can enter. 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And remember, you are playing across the Go Loud network of stations. The full terms, all of those bits, are up on the Spin website. What you need to remember is, in less than 2 weeks' time, the cash machine is going to close. We just reloaded it yesterday for that mahoose of €312,000. Your deadline is 3 p.m. Friday, the 9th of October. That's when the cash machine will close. And then randomly pick a number, and it could be you that gets that life-changing phone call. Answer within five rings. Tell us the prize amount, and that cash is yours. You could be sounding like this again.
2: Oh my God, I'm shaking like a leaf.
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0: 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Alex Warren is back. He has emerald eyes on his mind. In just a couple of minutes, he's here on Spin.
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4: I got awoken to the cruise kind of scene only about a year ago when I did a panto in Limerick. The pay is so good, Jamie. Like, it's mad.
5: If you told me, right, yeah, I'd be getting, like, say, what a gaff, right? 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I'd have a bunny rabbit. I'd be doing balloon.
4: 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Can I be the woman that you wrap up in the chains?
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1: 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Turn up Jamie and Faye.
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0: Now back in the playlist for the first time in a while, this fella's back again, Alex Warren, with all new music. It's called Emerald Eyes on your Saturday at Spin.

0: Harry's back again. Alex Warren, it's all new from him. Emerald Eyes on your number one hit music station at Spin. That wraps us up for this hour. Alex Warren, who started off his life, listen, I won't forget, Alex, you were a TikTok impersonator for David Dobrik. That's how he got famous in the first place. The streets won't forget. It's a beautiful day this Saturday. The weekend is here. Sun is shining. It's on a great little late run, the weather at the moment, like a Linsanity run, a Pascal Roast late career run. I'm enjoying the sun. And I tell you, this 10 spin hits in a row are going to make you really enjoy it. Here's what's coming up. Where are those dancing shoes? Are they still under the stairs? Get them out, dust them off, get them on your feet. Culture's on the way. We're trapped in a few minutes. Slater fans have been underneath every single festival post when they're asking, who would you like to see next summer at this festival? Everyone's saying Slater, Slater, Slater. And I tend to agree. Brand new Chanel's on the way. Oh yeah, and the 10 spin hits in a row will continue right into Peggy Goo, Aya Star, Woman on Spin. It's all on the way.
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12: Here's what you need to know.
13: I'm Maggie, here's what's happening. An arrest has been made by Gardaí investigating a fatal hit and run in County Kerry overnight. A teenage boy was pronounced dead at the scene of the collision. Spin's Ella Anderson has more.
14: The hit and run happened after 3 a.m. on the N69 near Drummin Upper in Listowel. The van involved didn't remain at the scene, but it has since been found by Gardaí, and a man in his 30s has been arrested. The road is still closed between Cardown Roundabout and the townland of Derry.
13: The Republic of Ireland players remain in a meeting at their team hotel in Hungary following the postponement of their pre-match press conference ahead of tomorrow's Nations League game against Israel. The team also didn't train at the matchday venue as planned. Sinn Féin MEP Lynn Boylan is hopeful the players are now deciding not to play.
15: They've been failed by the government and by the FAI. You know, the players just want to play football. They should have been protected by those organisations, by the FAI standing up and refusing to fulfil the fixture.
13: A March for Choice will take place in Dublin today to highlight the barriers women face in accessing abortion. Co-convener of the abortion rights campaign is Rochelle Carroll.
16: It's been 8 years. 1,500 people have had to travel
3: to access abortion overseas because they've either timed out in Ireland or they have gotten a fetal anomaly diagnosis.
13: Protesters say 8 years after the repeal of the Eighth Amendment, many in rural communities are travelling to find a GP or hospital that will care for them. The Lost Children of Tuam is out in cinemas. The film, which is produced by Liam Neeson, follows the real-life story of Galway historian Catherine Corliss researching a former mother and baby home in Tuam. She discovered almost 800 children had been buried in unmarked graves on the property. Catherine Corliss says the creation of the film has been a roller coaster of a journey.
16: This is Stanbury. He's a journalist and he wrote a beautiful 8-page pull-out article for the New York Times. Liam Neeson then got hold of that. I was told that Liam Neeson is interested. I thought it was a big joke.
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13: It's understood that Premier League clubs are seeking legal advice about a potential compensation case against Manchester City. An independent commission is reported to have upheld all but one of the 115 financial fair play charges against the club. City are expected to appeal the decision and they continue to deny any wrongdoing. Here at home, Galway United and Shelburne have drawn for the fourth time this season as it finished 1-1 at Eamon DC Park last night. The result keeps both teams in the running for a top four finish in the Premier Division of the SSE Electricity League. Ireland reignited their hopes of qualifying for the European Under-21 Championships with a 2-0 win at Slovakia last night. Ireland are now just 2 points behind Slovakia in the race for the playoff spot in the group. And in rugby, Leinster begin the defence of their United Rugby Championship title this lunchtime. Leo Cullen's final season in charge opens with a match against the Lion in Johannesburg. Ulster's second half fight back came up just short as they lost 34-29 to Glasgow last night. Two late tries helped the Stormers run out 29-15 winners over Connacht in Galway. Download the Go Loud app now, your new home for Off the Ball.
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19: How's it going? It's Shannon here. First up, Taylor Swift released her new song, Patient Zero, and spilled the tea about the story behind the song.
20: One of my friends told us that she had been reached out to by the new girlfriend of an ex of hers, asking for guidance on if she had had the same experiences with this guy that this new girlfriend was having, and just kind of how surreal those conversations can be.
19: And I was at the premiere for Verdi last night in London. The film is based on Colleen Hoover's best-selling book and stars Anne Hathaway, Dakota Johnson and Josh Hartnett. I caught up with Josh, who has Irish roots, to ask him, on a scale of 1 to 10, how Irish does he feel?
21: Oh, right now, Verdi. I feel very, you know, 11. I think Dingle Peninsula area is where the Hartnetts sort of reside most. There's a lot of Hartnetts down there, and I went down there with my family a few years ago to kind of check it out. There were like Hartnett laundromats. I think there's a Hartnett pub. There's all sorts of little Hartnett things down there, which is kind of cool.
19: Verity is out in cinemas the 2nd of October, so set your alarms. For more of the hottest

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Fontaine's DC follows this one from Jack Harlow, who I haven't heard much of in a while. Where's Jack gone? Here's Lovin' on Me on Spin.

0: Mall Grab, your number one hit music station. It's Spin, and 10 Spin hits in a row continues in a couple of minutes with Peggy Goo. And that one from Milky and Mall Grab, it makes me feel like I'm in the middle of the summer at some festival dancing away. And the sun as well, that adds to it all. What month are we in? I feel like it's July all of a sudden. The sun is never settling here, isn't that right? Here's King Fisher on Spin.
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0: Now let's get you brand new music from the sisters, Ray, Amma, and Absolutely. Here's Joy on Spin. I declare.

have to love it. Ray has brought her sisters up with her. The three sisters all performing together. Ray, Emma, and Absolutely with that new song, Joy, which does exactly what it says in the tin. Makes you feel joy. Maybe me and my two brothers should release a song together. Call it Love or Party. I think I'd like that. You can win some incredible prizes and have a party every morning from 9 a.m. with a naughty threesome on Fully Charged. And with our end of month prize, a breakaway 4-2 by voting for Ed or Katie's throwback track every single morning. So make sure you join in. Get involved with all the fun. Ed and Katie, who's in for Valerie at the moment. Back Monday from 7 right here on Spin for Fully Charged. Here's what's coming up. Florence Road, 7563 is on the way in a couple of minutes. They had themselves a bit of a nightmare last night. I'll tell you all about that in a few minutes as well. Troye Sivan and Ella Langley too on Spin. Don't stop.

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Florence Road, God help them, had all their gear stolen in Los Angeles yesterday. They had pedal boards, guitars, everything needed to play the Ohana Festival. They had to pull out from it, unfortunately. Hope they're doing okay, all the girls of Florence Road. Right now it's to another fantastic girl. Not Irish, though. She'll have to do Dua Lipa, Two Hearts and Spin.

0: Dua Lipa with Danielle Harrell. That's Two Hearts on your number one hit music station. It's Spin. Gonna get you 10 spin hits in a row in just a few minutes. Adela, Ariana Grande, Harry Styles to name but a few. But first, let's get you some cash.
1: Spin's cash machine.
0: Oh, and I absolutely loved Tom's reaction yesterday when he found out he was our winner.
2: Oh my God, I'm shaking like a leaf.
0: Oh, it can't be real.
3: Oh, is this for real?
0: This is the kind of reactions we're getting off people, guys. We are changing lives. How about €312,000 for changing our next life? Do you think that would change your life? It would change my life immeasurably. There is no way I could even put to words how much €312,000 would do for me. But listen, I can't enter the cash machine. Only you can. So please take my advice and do this right now. There's two ways you can enter. You can head to our website /cash machine, enter online. We're now offering Google Pay and Apple Pay there for faster, easier entry. Or do it the old fashioned way. Text SPIN for the price of a coffee, €2.50, even less than a coffee these days, to 57557. That's SPIN to 57557. You have to be over the age of 18 to enter. Your playing across the Go Loud network of stations, and the full terms are up there on our Spin website. What you need to remember, the important bit, is 3 p.m. in less than 2 weeks' time, Friday the 9th of October. That's when the cash machine is going to close. The time is ticking already. It'll randomly pick a number, and it could be you that gets that life-changing phone call, €312,000. Just recite that exact amount back to us, and please, when we ring you, answer the phone within five rings. Tell us that prize amount, €312,000, and the cash is yours. Text SPIN to 57557. That's 57557.
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26: Here's what you need to know.
27: I'm Maggie. Here's what's happening. There's uncertainty around whether tomorrow's Republic of Ireland-Israel Nations League game will go ahead. The team postponed their pre-match press conference earlier and didn't train at the matchday venue as planned. Here's Sinn Féin MEP Lynn Boylan.
28: So I think our standing would go up internationally, and I think we've seen that with the artists who refused to share the stage with Ed Sheeran are the ones who are being hailed as heroes now. And I think the same would be extended to the Irish footballers.
27: An arrest has been made by Gardaí investigating a fatal hit and run in County Kerry overnight. A teenage boy was pronounced dead at the scene of the collision. Spin's Ella Anderson has more.
29: The hit and run happened after 3 a.m. on the N69 near Drummin Upper in Listowel. The van involved didn't remain at the scene, but it has since been found by Gardaí, and a man in his 30s has been arrested. The road is still closed between Cardown Roundabout and the townland of Derry.
27: The Children's Minister is hoping the upcoming budget will be a breakthrough for the sector.
30: The National Childcare Scheme, that's the financial support that's given to parents, that's very high on my agenda, and of course supports for the workforce and also the providers. It is an absolute priority that early years in childcare is financially supported.
27: That was Minister Norma Foley. Meanwhile, cuts to childcare fees paid by parents will come into effect from January rather than the following September, according to the Irish Independent. A March for Choice is kicking off in Dublin now to highlight the barriers women face in accessing abortion. Co-convener of the abortion rights campaign is Rochelle Carroll.
31: It's been 8 years. 1,500 people have had to travel to access abortion overseas because they've either timed out in Ireland or they have gotten a fetal anomaly diagnosis.
27: And Taylor Swift's broken another Spotify record with the release of her new single and extended album. Her new track, Patient Zero, became the most streamed song by a female artist in a single day in 2026. She also released 4 new songs as part of the album Life of a Showgirl, The Encore, which hasn't received favourable reviews from critics.
26: Off the ball, on spin.
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27: Manchester City say significant elements of their legal case with the Premier League are yet to be completed. Multiple reports say the club's been found guilty on all but one of the 115 charges, laid for breaching competition rules between 2009 and 2018. The club are expected to challenge the reported verdict and say the case with the Premier League is ongoing. They deny any wrongdoing. Here at home, the only game in the SSE Airtricity Premier Division last night took place at Amen DC Park, where Galway United and Shelburne played out a 1-1 draw. Ireland remain in the hunt for a playoff place for the European Under-21 Championships. The boys in green were 2-0 winners away to Slovakia last night. Tommy Lonergan's team are now just 2 points behind their opponents in the qualifying group. In rugby, Leinster get their United Rugby Championship campaign up and running today. The defending champions have made the trip to Johannesburg to take on the Lions. It's currently 19-17 to Leinster. At 5:30, Munster welcome Glasgow Warriors to Thomond Park. Ulster began their new season with a 34-29 defeat to Edinburgh yesterday evening, and the Stormers came away from Galway with a 29-15 victory. Download the Go Loud app now, your new home for Off the Ball.
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0: Hi, it's Shannon here. First up, the music video for Patient Zero stars Dakota Johnson and our very own Colin Farrell, and is set to premiere at the VMAs on Sunday. I caught up with Dakota at the London premiere of Verity to ask how it feels to be joining Taylor Swift's cinematic universe.
1: I'm honoured. I'm like truly grateful. She's such a spectacular human and mind and creative, and I'm honoured to be working with her and her friend.
0: And Colin Farrell, what was it like working with him?
1: He's the best. I'm shocked we haven't worked together yet, but here we are.
0: And Noah Kahan is officially entering the world of the Hunger Games. Yep, the singer has been confirmed as the artist behind Draw You Out, the lead single from the upcoming The Hunger Games Sunrise on

Sean Kerry till 6 o'clock today. Todd Green and Squilton and Gluck. It's absolutely fabulous out there. Don't know what's going on with the showers that they keep telling me about. I can't see any. We have a fantastic 10 spin hits in a row for you this hour. Malcolm Todd is on the way in a couple of minutes with that song, Earrings. I still feel like he should have a different name than Malcolm Todd. Harry Styles as well. Ariana Grande follows this one from who I've been told from my Slovakian friends is the most famous export from Slovakia. Here is Adela. Ain't in LA on spin.

10 spin hits in a row. That's Harry Styles with Dance No More, bringing me back to our beautiful cafe a couple of weeks ago where I was giving away Harry Styles tickets. You never know, there could be more giveaways over the next little while on Spin. That's why you have to stay listening. Sienna Sparrow after the

10 spin hits in a row. That's great expectations from Sienna Spiro. Sienna Spiro, who might be on Nepo Watch. We're not 100% sure yet. Her dad is one of the biggest jewelers in the UK. So, you know, that does help. But she is also incredibly talented. So sometimes I say when the talent outweighs the nepotism, then you're okay by me. Bruno Mars' dad, here's an interesting guy. He managed an Elvis Presley museum in Waikiki. He was also a musician too, but I find that more interesting. Bruno Mars right now on Spin.

Birds of a Feather. The beautiful Billie Eilish on Spin, your number one hit music station. We're going to wrap up our 10 Spin hits in a row and bring the energy up in a couple of minutes with Sonny Federa and DOD for Think About Us. Speaking of bringing the energy up, how about this fella? Never fails to do it to me and puts a smile on my face while he does it. It's Khaki Kid. Easy does it on Spin.

0: Tony Federa, DOD. It's Think About Us on Spin, your number one hit music station. I'm being told that the weather is very mixed outside this lovely little studio that I'm in. But by all accounts, what I can see, it's blue skies, it's sun hitting the stones, it's good vibes. And the good vibes will continue into next weekend or the weekend after. And the weekend after that, the weekend after that, if you win this magnificent amount of money, which is 312,000 euro. That is an insane amount of money. Let's find out how you can win it.
1: Spins cash machine. Cash
0: machine. That's right. It is reloaded. After yesterday's winner, we gave away the money. We had a fantastic winner in Tom who absolutely got emotional while he was giving it away. Well, we gave it away to him. It was all very emotional, but it's going to get emotional even more so in less than 2 weeks' time. That is Friday, the 9th of October. That is when the cash machine is going to close at 3 p.m. time. So there's two ways you can enter. You can enter our website /cash machine, enter online. 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Or just text SPIN to 57557. 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That's when the cash machine is closing. It'll randomly pick a number and it could be you that gets the phone call. Answer within five rings. Tell us the prize amount and that cash is yours. 312,000 euro. That's what's up for grabs. 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That's 57557 or enter online at our Spin website. Here's what's on the way. It's Ash with Stop the Wedding. A couple of minutes right here on Spin.
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2: 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So when I'm bent over at cleaning the dishes... cleaning the dishes, giving them a good scrub, working hard.
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2: Now, we've had songs in the playlist about finding a husband. You know, where is he? We've had songs about wanting to marry someone, that's for sure. But I've not seen a song come up in the Spin playlist about stopping the wedding altogether. And I'm glad. I think there needs to be some representation for everybody. So Ash is here to solve that problem. Here's Stop the Wedding on Spin.

0: 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Here's what's coming up on Spin. Ten Spin hits in a row coming your way in a few minutes. Oliver Rodrigo will kick us off with Cat's Eye, and this one from Tame Impala, Loser, on the way on Spin.
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12: Here's what you need to know.
13: I'm Maggie, here's what's happening. The Republic of Ireland's Nation League game against Israel will go ahead tomorrow. At a rescheduled pre-match press conference in Hungary this afternoon, manager Heimir Hallgrimsson confirmed one of the players has pulled out of the squad. It had been in doubt after this morning's press conference was postponed and a team meeting was called. FAI CEO David Correll said a significant majority of players had voted to go ahead with the match. The Children's Minister is hoping the upcoming budget will be a breakthrough for the sector.
14: The National Childcare Scheme, that's the financial support that's given to parents, that's very high on my agenda, and of course supports for the workforce and also the providers. It is an absolute priority that early years in childcare is financially supported.
13: That was Minister Norma Foley. Meanwhile, cuts to childcare fees paid by parents will come into effect from January rather than the following September, according to the Irish Independent. An arrest has been made by Gardaí investigating a fatal hit and run in County Kerry overnight. A teenage boy was pronounced dead at the scene of the collision. Spin's Ella Anderson has more.
15: The hit and run happened after 3 a.m. on the N69 near Drummin Upper in Listowel. The van involved didn't remain at the scene, but it has since been found by Gardaí, and a man in his 30s has been arrested. The road is still closed between Cardown Roundabout and the townland of Derry.
13: A March for Choice is underway in Dublin to highlight the barriers women face in accessing abortion. Co-convener of the abortion rights campaign is Rochelle Carroll.
16: It's been 8 years. 1,500 people have had to travel to access abortion overseas because they've either timed out in Ireland or they have gotten a fetal anomaly diagnosis.
13: Around two-thirds of people support Ireland's current model of neutrality, according to an Irish Times Ipsos B&A poll. 24% would like to see Ireland take more responsibility for its own and Europe's defence. And Strictly Come Dancing returns with its first live show tonight. The BBC has revealed the songs and dances for all 15 couples, including Quicksteps, Sambas and Cha-Chas. 200,000 more viewers tuned in at the peak of last week's launch episode than last year.
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13: Former Manchester City midfielder Rodri says he believes in the innocence of the club. Reports suggest an independent tribunal has found City guilty of most of the 115 alleged breaches of Premier League financial rules. City have always denied wrongdoing and are reportedly planning to appeal the decision. The pick of today's Nations League game sees England and Spain facing off at Wembley Stadium. Spain come into the game off the back of their World Cup success in July, a tournament in which tonight's home team crashed out in the semi-finals. In rugby, the Lions defeated Leinster 27-26 in the URC. Leo Cullen's side were leading for the majority of the game, but were unable to secure victory in the opening match of the campaign. Later today, Munster begin their season at home to Glasgow Warriors. Kickoff is at 5:30. And in motorsport, George Russell has won this afternoon's Azerbaijan Grand Prix. The Mercedes driver pipped Max Verstappen to first place by 0.1 seconds in Baku. Russell is now 66 points behind his teammate Kimi Antonelli in the driver's standings after the Italian crossed the line in fifth. Download the Go Loud app now, your new home for Off the Ball.
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18: Hey, it's Shannon here. First up, Ryan Murphy revealed that Ariana Grande was set to reprise her Scream Queens role in season 13 of American Horror Story, but couldn't due to Turin. He said Ariana, Emma Roberts, Billy Lord and Lea Michele still want to reprise their roles down the line. Dolly Parton will make an appearance on U2's upcoming album Carnival Deluxe, which she duets with Bono on a song called Torn. The song, which was recorded in June, has now been confirmed as Dolly's final recorded vocal performance before she died. According to Rolling Stones, when she got ill, she got out of bed to sing this song. The album is set to drop the 13th of November, so set your alarm. Anne LaRoche revealed if Zendaya was upset that he revealed her and Tom Holland got married. He said no, she thought it was funny. I'm still slightly spilling the tea about the wedding. Honest to God, you gotta love him. For more of the hottest trending stories, add Spin to your social feeds.
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20: 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It's Spin, Sean Carey until 6 o'clock today. And another fantastic 10 Spin hits in a row kicking us off. In this hour, Olivia Rodrigo is here momentarily. We're going to have Tame Impala, Gracie Abrams and the brand new track from Taylor Swift. It's called Patient Zero. That's on the way in a few minutes. Right now, here is Olivia kicking us off on Spin.
21: New York City

bin. Has anyone seen the new pictures of Paul Mescal getting ready for the Beatles movie? He looks the absolute spit of Paul McCartney. That must be kind of spooky coming home each night. What do you think, Gracie Abrams? Here's Look at My Life on Spin. Hello.

0: 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Let's get you new music now. In between these 10 spin hits in a row, Coulter's on the way in a few minutes, but right now, let's get you this.
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0: 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Let's get you new music now from The Record Breaker. Back again with a brand new track called Patient Zero. The start of this song is like a sad song an Irish woman would sing about her son going off to war. But then it gets party. It's Taylor Swift on Spin.

real ones will remember. Before Westlife were going breaking all the records at Three Arena. Picture this, we're doing it. There they are with Leftover Love on Spin, your number one hit music station. 10 Spin hits in a row. Clementine Douglas and MK follow this from Miley is back again. Space Persuades. It's your weekend at Spin.

0: MK and Clementine Douglas with a naughty one to finish off our 10 spin hits in a row. And speaking of naughty, we want you actively listening to spin across the month of September. Not just hearing the naughty threesome, but listening to it, okay? That's why when all three songs in the naughty threesome feature the exact same artist, not by the same artist, but feature the same artist, that's your chance to win. We've got heaps of prizes to drop every time you catch us doing it. So once you do, get in touch. You could win yourself AirPods, One For All gift cards and Ticketmaster vouchers. It's unbelievable the amount of winning you can do here on Spin. Stay active, stay listening. If that's not enough winning for you, how about this?
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0: The time has already started ticking. Less than 2 weeks away till this massive stonker of a cash machine, €312,000. 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You do not want to miss this call, and make sure you answer within 5 rings and recite back the exact amount of cash to us, which is, if you need reminding again, €312,000. Text SPIN to 57557. 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
0: Now to finish us off for this hour, Hugel is back. He brought us Moving to the Sun a few weeks ago. Now I'm very happy he's back in the playlist with a Sister Nancy remix. I saw Sister Nancy do this song live. Bomb, bomb. He's just called it Jamaican. Bomb, bomb. Hugel, Salto. Very much what it says in the tin on Spin.

0: birthday. Yeah. 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
21: I'm Maggie. Here's what's happening.
3: The Republic of Ireland's Nations League game against Israel will go ahead tomorrow. At a rescheduled pre-match press conference in Hungary this afternoon, manager Heimir Hallgrimsson confirmed one of the players, Gavin Bazunu, has pulled out of the squad. Here's FAI CEO David Correll.
21: A player expressed their discomfort with fulfilling this fixture and indicated their intent to withdraw from the squad. This new variable required time and deliberation for the rest of the squad.
3: The Children's Minister is hoping the upcoming budget will be a breakthrough for the sector.
22: The National Childcare Scheme, that's the financial support that's given to parents, that's very high on my agenda, and of course supports for the workforce and also the providers. It is an absolute priority that early years in childcare is financially supported.
3: That was Minister Norma Foley. Meanwhile, cuts to childcare fees paid by parents will come into effect from January rather than the following September, according to the Irish Independent. An arrest has been made by Gardaí investigating a fatal hit and run in County Kerry overnight. A teenage boy was pronounced dead at the scene of the collision. Spin's Ella Anderson has more.
23: The hit and run happened after 3 a.m. on the N69 near Drummin Upper in Listowel. The van involved didn't remain at the scene, but it has since been found by Gardaí, and a man in his 30s has been arrested. The road is still closed between Cardown Roundabout and the townland of Derry.
3: Over 100 people have gathered in Dublin City to protest against abortion restrictions.
24: There's no other treatment or no other healthcare procedure where a woman is told, or a man, anybody is told to go home and to have another little think about it for another 3 days. It's so paternalistic to tell a woman that she doesn't have the capacity basically to make a decision.
3: That was Corinne Hassan, Executive Director of the National Women's Council. While the Eighth Amendment was repealed in 2018, patients must wait 3 days after their consultation before they can receive an abortion. And Sabrina Carpenter has reportedly joined the cast of a new Fred Astaire biopic. The US pop star is down to play Ginger Rogers opposite Spider-Man actor Tom Holland. It will be the singer's first starring film role since the release of her hit song Espresso in 2024.
0: Off the ball on spin.
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3: Former Manchester City midfielder Rodri says he believes in the innocence of the club. Reports suggest an independent tribunal has found City guilty of most of the 115 alleged breaches of Premier League financial rules. City have always denied wrongdoing and are reportedly planning to appeal the decision. The pick of today's Nations League game sees England and Spain facing off at Wembley Stadium. Spain come into the game off the back of their World Cup success in July, a tournament in which tonight's home team crashed out in the semi-finals. In rugby, the Lions defeated Leinster 27-26 in the URC. Leo Cullen's side were leading for the majority of the game, but were unable to secure victory in the opening match of the campaign. Later today, Munster begin their season at home to Glasgow Warriors. Kickoff is at 5:30. And in motorsport, George Russell has won this afternoon's Azerbaijan Grand Prix. The Mercedes driver pipped Max Verstappen to first place by 0.1 seconds in Baku. Russell is now 66 points behind his teammate Kimi Antonelli in the driver's standings after the Italian crossed the line in fifth. Download the Go Loud app now, your new home for Off the Ball.
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25: How's it going? It's Shannon here. First up, Taylor Swift released her new song, Patient Zero, and spilled the tea about the story behind the song.
26: One of my friends told us that she had been reached out to by the new girlfriend of an ex of hers, asking for guidance on if she had had the same experiences with this guy that this new girlfriend was having, and just kind of how surreal those conversations can be.
25: And I was at the premiere for Verdi last night in London. The film is based on Colleen Hoover's best-selling book and stars Anne Hathaway, Dakota Johnson and Josh Hartnett. I caught up with Josh, who has Irish roots, to ask him, on a scale of 1 to 10, how Irish does he feel?
27: Oh, right now, very. I feel very, you know, 11. I think Dingle Peninsula area is where the Hartnetts sort of reside most. There's a lot of Hartnetts down there, and I went down there with my family a few years ago to kind of check it out. There were like Hartnett laundromats. I think there's a Hartnett pub. There's all sorts of little Hartnett things down there, which is kind of cool.
25: Verity is out in cinemas the 2nd of October, so set your alarms. For more of the hottest trending stories, add Spin to your social feeds.
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3: It's becoming a bit cloudy.
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28: 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It's Spin. Sean Carey until 6 o'clock today. And what a 10 spin hits I have for you. Calvin Harris and Jazzy will be here in just a couple of minutes. Jazzy, one of Ireland's greatest exports. And speaking of Ireland's greatest exports, we have Mr. Aaron Rowe as well in a few minutes, who I feel may we be asked to support Macklemore for that fantastic Concert for Palestine next year. Come on, Aaron, we love him. And I love this one as well from Slater. Originally saw it on TikTok, people doing the edits. You love it too. It's called Dance. It's kicking us off for this hour on 10 Spin Hits in a Row on Spin.

Please Don't Hate Me. Absolutely love that man. Couldn't love him any more if I tried. Dermot Kennedy has brought him as well on tour all across America. You lucky ducks if you get to go and see any of those performances. I'd say they're absolutely amazing. Just like this lady is live, she charged an arm and a leg for a ticket, but by all accounts it was worth it to see her in London. Here's Ariana Grande on Spin.

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0: Yes, wrapping up 10 spin hits in a row. It's all new from Alex Warren. His voice wasn't on the playlist for a while. Here's Emerald Eyes.

0: Emerald Eyes, the brand new one from Alex Warren on Spin, your number one hit music station. Sure, we'll be hearing plenty more of that over the next little while. We had you a dose of Khaki Kid a little bit earlier. I'm going to get you another dose of that in just a little while. Also, Somber is on the way in a few minutes. And Ewan McVicar, who Matt Matthews was telling me, he went to the Ewan McVicar concert a few months ago and he felt very old. And I found great enjoyment in that because I went to the ASAP Rocky concert a few months ago and I also felt very old. So maybe Matt Matthews, the two of us are just old. Who knows? Ewan McVicar's on the way in a few minutes and Spin.
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Somber. My body isn't ready on Spin, your number one hit music station. I have to say, I had all my reservations about Somber, but he writes his own music. You got to appreciate that. And so does this lady. Here she is with Drop Dead, Olivia Rodrigo, on Spin. I know.

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1: 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And there's two ways that you can enter the cash machine for €312,000. 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But the important thing to note is get your entry in 3 p.m. 9th of October. That's less than 2 weeks away on the Friday. The cash machine will then randomly pick a number, and it could be you that gets that life-changing phone call. The crash out call, as I like to call it. We're answering within five rings. Tell us the prize amount, and that cash is yours. Please, please don't let that phone ring out. Please answer within five rings. Have the phone on you after you have entered and after that deadline of 3 p.m. on Friday the 9th of October. Text SPIN to 57557. That's 57557. Or enter online at our website. Here's what's coming up. Well, some happy campers have got their Oasis tickets for Slade for next year. Not me, though. I'm going to see these boys, Scary's Finest, Green Shatton, and the rest of Fontaine's DC. All new Marianas on the way in Spin.

0: catch us playing three songs by the same artist in the 9 a.m. Naughty Threesome, and we'll hook you up with prizes. Southwest, fully charged with Ed and Katie. 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
20: Here's what's happening. The Republic of Ireland's Nations League game against Israel will go ahead tomorrow. At a rescheduled pre-match press conference in Hungary this afternoon, manager Heimir Hallgrimsson confirmed one of the players has pulled out of the squad. Here's FAI CEO David Correll.
21: A player expressed their discomfort with fulfilling this fixture and indicated their intent to withdraw from the squad. This new variable required time and deliberation for the rest of the squad.
20: Over 100 people have gathered in Dublin City to protest against abortion restrictions.
22: There's no other treatment or no other healthcare procedure where a woman is told, or a man, anybody is told to go home and to have another little think about it for another 3 days. It's so paternalistic to tell a woman that she doesn't have the capacity basically to make a decision.
20: That was Corinne Hassan, Executive Director of the National Women's Council. While the Eighth Amendment was repealed in 2018, patients must wait 3 days after their consultation before they can receive an abortion. OpenAI says its bots may have meddled with the websites of dozens of global institutions, including national governments. It's after the company's boss, Sam Altman, spoke at the UN, calling for global standards for safety linked to the technology. Professor Robert Traeger is from the Center for the Governance of AI.
0: Training these systems is more like raising a creature than it is like traditional programming, and no one has ever raised a creature like this before.
20: The Children's Minister wants to look at bringing childminders into the core funding model.
1: I'd like to look at other measures, in particular, maybe a scope to bring childminders into the core funding model and ensure that there was a benefit for the childminders themselves, and equally so that there was a benefit to parents who were using the facility of a childminder.
20: That was Minister Norma Foley. The model is a grant for early learning and care and school-age childcare providers to help with operating costs. And Robbie Williams has told fans he's broken-hearted after his concert in Peru was cancelled. The singer was speaking outside his hotel after the arena he was due to perform in at Lima was closed for safety reasons. He says it was out of his team's hands.
3: It is beyond our control. It's nothing to do with us.
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20: Manchester City's chairman says the club's confidence and intent in proving their innocence is as strong as it's always been, following claims they broke finance rules. A tribunal is reported to have upheld all but one of 115 charges. Khaldun Al-Mubarak insists the Premier League process still has a long way to run. In rugby, Leinster have opened their new URC season with a defeat. Stephen Smith scored in dead time to at least take a losing and four-try bonus point in their 27-26 defeat to the Lions in South Africa. Fintan Gunn scored a hat-trick for Leo Collins' side. Meanwhile, Munster begin their new season against Glasgow Warriors at Thomond Park this evening. JJ Hanrahan has been passed fit to start at out half, with 21-year-old Ben O'Donovan alongside him at scrum half. Kieran Brooks makes his Munster debut in the front row, while Dermot Barron captains the side. Kickoff in Limerick is at 5:30. And in motorsport, George Russell has won the Azerbaijan Grand Prix in Baku. It's his third victory of the Formula One season for Mercedes. Max Verstappen was second. World Championship leader Kimi Antonelli was fifth, with Lewis Hamilton a place further back. Download the Go Loud app now, your new home for Off the Ball.
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24: Hi, it's Shannon here. First up, the music video for Patient Zero stars Dakota Johnson and our very own Colin Farrell, and is set to premiere at the VMAs on Sunday. I caught up with Dakota at the London premiere of Verity to ask how it feels to be joining Taylor Swift's cinematic universe.
25: I'm honored. I'm like truly grateful. She's such a spectacular human and mind and creative, and I'm honored to be working with her and her friend.
24: And Colin Farrell, what was it like working with him?
25: He's the best. I'm shocked we haven't worked together yet, but here we are.
24: And Noah Kahan is officially entering the world of the Hunger Games. Yep, the singer has been confirmed as the artist behind Draw You Out, the lead single from the upcoming The Hunger Games Sunrise on the Reaping soundtrack. I already know I'm going to be crying. For more of the hottest trending stories, add Spin to your social feeds.
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26: 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It's Spin. Sean Carey for the final hour this time. And a fantastic 10 spin hits in a row to get you up until 6 o'clock as well. We're going to have Florence Road in a few minutes. Had themselves a bit of a nightmare last night, Florence Road. Got some gear stolen before their gig in Ohana. They've had to cancel that, I tell you, if anyone tries any of that stuff. When Fontaine's DC take to the stage at Slane, I'm going to be fighting you with my two hands. I need to see my boy Green chatting. And the fabulous Bim Boys of Fontaine's DC. This is their brand new track off their upcoming album. It's Marianne.

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It's Spin. 10 spin hits in a row continues. Florence Road is here after this one from Sonny Federa with the lady who, this is my favourite rumour from last week, apparently she's going into the Big Brother house. Why people think that, I'm not sure. Here's Becky Hill on Spin.

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The 10 Spin hits in a row continue here. Cat's Eye and Harry Styles in a few minutes. Peggy Goo still to come. Oh, we're getting extra naughty across the month of September as well. We want you listening intently to Spin's Naughty Threesome at 9 a.m. Not just hearing it, listening. That's why when all three songs in the Naughty Threesome feature the same artist, that's your chance to win. Heaps of prizes up for grabs. Dropping each time you catch us doing it. AirPods, One For All gift cards, Ticketmaster vouchers. It's all up for grabs. Here's Talk To You on Spin.

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0: 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Here's what's coming up. This song does something to me. All new from Clementine Douglas. Trust is on the way in a few minutes. We're going to have Sienna Spyro here just after the break as well on SPIN.
2: Wake up! We got the dream team. 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
2: Now, really and truly, Clementine Douglas should have released this song at the very start of summer. I've never heard more of a summer banger in my entire life, and now it's autumnal vibes all around me, and still, whenever I listen to this, it's like I'm in a beach club somewhere in Miami, getting ready for the night ahead. Here's Trust and Spin.

0: Clementine Douglas Trust on Spin, your number one hit music station. That's almost it for me and your weekend. Thank you so much for joining me all through today. The party's not over. Marty Guilfoyle is bringing the party just after 6 o'clock. He'll be getting you ready for your Saturday night ahead. Make sure you enter that cash machine. Have yourself a fantastic week. I'll chat to you next weekend. Bye.
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14: Here's what you need to know.
15: I'm Maggie, here's what's happening. The FAI says the majority of the Ireland squad has voted to go ahead with tomorrow's match against Israel. However, one player has left the squad and the rest of the team won't be doing any media appearances for the remainder of this international window. Here's FAI CEO David Correll.
16: We carried out a vote amongst the squad to establish their sentiment on fulfilling the fixtures, and it was a significant majority that was returned with the intention to continue.
15: Over 100 activists walked from the Department of Health to the Dáil today, calling for an end to restrictions on abortion. The main focus was on the mandatory 3-day wait period. Here's co-convener of the abortion rights campaign, Lauren Kilmerton.
17: It's also very paternalistic and infantilising, this idea that women haven't already made up their minds. Women would always still be entitled to a reflection period after they go for a consultation with their GP, but they shouldn't be forced into one.
15: OpenAI says its bots may have meddled with the websites of dozens of global institutions, including national governments. It's after the company's boss, Sam Altman, spoke at the UN, calling for global standards for safety linked to the technology. Professor Robert Trager is from the Centre for the Governance of AI.
18: Training these systems is more like raising a creature than it is like traditional programming. And no one has ever raised a creature like this before.
15: The Children's Minister wants to look at bringing childminders into the core funding model.
19: I'd like to look at other measures, in particular, maybe a scope to bring childminders into the core funding model and ensure that there was a benefit for the childminders themselves, and equally so that there was a benefit to parents who were using the facility of a childminder.
15: That was Minister Norma Foley. The model is a grant for early learning and care and school-aged childcare providers to help with operation costs. And Taylor Swift's broken another Spotify record with the release of her new single and extended album. Her new track, Patient Zero, became the most streamed song by a female artist in a single day in 2026. She also released four new songs as part of the album Life of a Showgirl, The Encore, which hasn't received favourable reviews from critics.
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15: England host World Champion Spain in the standout game in the Nations League tonight. Kick-off at Wembley is at 7:45. Meanwhile, in the same group, it finished nil-all between Slovenia and Scotland. Manchester City's chairman says the club's confidence and intent in proving their innocence is as strong as it's always been, following claims they broke finance rules. A tribunal is reported to have upheld all but one of 115 charges. Khaldun Al-Mubarak insists the Premier League process still has a long way to run. In rugby, Leinster have opened their new URC season with a defeat. Stephen Smith scored in dead time to at least take a losing and four-try bonus point in their 27-26 defeat to the Lions in South Africa. Fintan Gunn scored a hat-trick for Leo Cullen's side. And in motorsport, George Russell has won the Azerbaijan Grand Prix in Baku. It's his third victory of the Formula One season for Mercedes. Max Verstappen was second, while World Championship leader Kimi Antonelli was fifth, with Lewis Hamilton a place further back. Download the Go Loud app now, your new home for Off the Ball.
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21: Hey, it's Shannon here. First up, Ryan Murphy revealed that Ariana Grande was set to reprise her Scream Queens role in season 13 of American Horror Story, but couldn't due to Turin. He said Ariana, Emma Roberts, Billy Lord and Lea Michele still want to reprise their roles down the line. Dolly Parton will make an appearance on U2's upcoming album Carnival Deluxe, which she duets with Bono on a song called Torn. The song, which was recorded in June, has now been confirmed as Dolly's final recorded vocal performance before she died. According to Rolling Stones, when she got ill, she got out of bed to sing this song. The album is set to drop the 13th of November, so set your alarm. And LaRoche revealed if Zendaya was upset that he revealed her and Tom Holland got married. He said no, she thought it was funny. I'm still slightly spilling the tea about the wedding. Honest to God, you gotta love them. For more of the hottest trending stories, add Spin to your social feeds.
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22: Hey boy, I heard you talking that.

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Reese. I have been rinsing that mashup in my sets lately. I love it so, so much. Whitney Houston's It's Not Right, It's Okay versus another. And 54 Ultras talk to you. It's Marty here with you, soundtracking your Saturday night in the mix right up until 9 o'clock, coming up just after 8. We're going to bring you this weekend's feature recorded set, recorded over the course of the week from Athy, County Kildare. Always a mad spot to go out. If you're from there, you'll know exactly what I'm talking about. In the meantime, Oliver Heldens, A-E-I-O-U. This is Spin.

0: is one of the biggest dance records of the year, so naturally it's going to have a lot of remixes out there. Top three, one of my favourites right there, AZ2A on Free Your Mind, Prospa and Clooney. It's Marty here with you, the final weekend of September. Where is the time going? I've absolutely no idea, but hopefully this evening you're enjoying the soundtrack to your Saturday night. If you're heading out, whether you're staying in, either way, we've got your dance music fix sorted with Jen Payne checking in as well just after 9 o'clock a little bit later on. We continue with the mashups, remixes and brand new dance music next on Spin. Hang on.
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Your number one hit music station. Marty here with you, soundtracking your Saturday night right up until 9 o'clock. And a reminder, Jen Payne checking in at just after 9 p.m. We continue with the dance music into the early hours of Sunday morning. How deep is your love? Calvin Harris and the Disciples mashed up there, courtesy of Rewire, with that latest track from Josh Baker. We got there in the end, eh? With Poppy Bascombe and My Place. And speaking of two tracks sounding really, really good together underneath us right now, another mashup. We're throwing it over to Bebe Rexha and Faithless with New Religion, and mashing it up with David Guetta and Akon. Sexy Chick, right here on Spin.

house music at its finest there. Irish music from Danny P. That one is called Back to Funk. That is such a groover. I've been dipping in and out of it with my sets over the last couple of weeks, ever since he released it, actually. Goes down a treat in the clubs, made for the club, and made for festivals too. That one is sounding so, so good. When it comes to dance music, Ireland right now, really home to some of the most incredible producers across Europe, across the globe, you name it. Danny P being one of them. Excited to see what he has in store for us for the rest of the year. In the meantime, let's throw it over now to a guy called Robbie Doherty, also up to massive things this year. He's remade the classic from Tom Craft, That's Loneliness, and it's playing in the mix right here on Spin.

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The mashups and edits he's been putting out there, his take on MK17, that one sounding so groovy. It's Marty here with you, soundtracking your Saturday night. Over now to a guy called Zillionaire. He said, you know what, let's revamp a classic with my own remix. And he's thrown it right back to Robin S and Show Me Love, playing in the mix right here on Spin.

little bit of Sabrina Carpenter on a Saturday night, eh? We do love a little bit of cheese in the mix, so we do. Finn Lacy and the remix of Espresso, straight in to one of the biggest dance records of the year. Silva, Bonta, and On Tonight in the mix.

He's been one of my top DJs and producers for well over a decade. He's from Holland. His name is Joe Soane. A nice remake there of TLC's Chasing Waterfalls. Well, the track's called Waterfalls. They say Chasing Waterfalls in the song. I need to get that right. Ramping the tempo up on it too. Sounding so, so good. Marty here with you. Soundtracking your Saturday night. I'm going to do a little bit of a throwback right now. A song that I haven't played in a while. Throwing it back to myself and Donna Bissett. Remade a classic. This is Heartbroken here on Spin.

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5: 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It was around midnight, 4 degrees, still as a lake in a valley. 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

any excuse to play a little bit of Olivia Dean, Man I Need, mashed up there with that brand new track from Coulter that's been going super viral over the course of the summer, one of the biggest house records of the year by a long shot. Underneath us right now, James Hype back with brand new music. I saw him talking about this track online over the course of the last couple of weeks, saying sometimes less is more, and that he's at himself when it comes to producing tracks. He's trying to like fine tune too much in it, and with this track he took a little bit of a step back and he's found out that kind of doing a little bit less sometimes is sometimes doing just a little bit more. Really excited to get this one on for you now. It's brand new music from James Hype. Like I said, this one is called 1, 2, 3, and it's in the mix on Spin.

0: When I look back over the course of the years and I think of people how they used to do song requests, there's one spot that I do in Leitrim in Ireland where people actually write it on a piece of paper and they hand it up to you. Most places nowadays, you just hold it up on Snapchat or your Instagram story requesting a song from a distance. Back in the day, people used to come up to you and request songs. Good times. when we were sociable and stuff. When I look back out of all the song requests over a decade, I'm going to say, I don't think any song has ever been requested as much as that one has been over the course of the last year. Chris Stassi, formerly Chris Stussy, and Breeder. I love it so much. It's Marty here with you. We're soundtracking your Saturday night coming up in just a bit. We're going to bring you through this weekend's featured recorded set coming from Atai, County Kildare. We recorded some of the other ones during the week as well from the likes of Donegal. We did Limerick and we did Carlow. We're going to get them on for you over the course of the next couple of weekends. But before we jump into that set, we're going to throw it over now to Jessica Brett. We got to team up for her latest track. This one is called Sweet Escape and it's playing in the mix right here on Spin.
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2: There's been difficulties between Finn Russell and Gregor Townsend going back a little while. 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
0: 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Spin is in the mix with Marty.

If you just joined us, welcome along. It's Marty here with you, soundtracking your night in the mix. And as we do every single weekend here on the show, over the course of the week on my travels, every single weekend, we record all the sets and we bring you one of them live across the weekend. I was in Donegal, we had Carlo, we had Limerick, we had Kerry, we also had Athy, County Kildare, which is where this one is from. It's this weekend's featured set from the CI Bar in Athy with some Beat It from Michael Jackson. It's

right here with you, currently in the middle of this weekend's featured recorded set from County Kildare. A bit of Callum Light on the remix of Pausa and Dirty Cash. Straight in to Sandersville on a beautiful remix. Nicki Minaj, Justin Bieber. It's Beauty and a Beat right here on Spin. Show you

0: of the most requested songs at my sets across the country right now. Kedema Comes and Goes. Marty here with you, soundtracking your Saturday night. It's Jen Payne checking in about 30 minutes. We are currently in the middle of this weekend's featured recorded set from Athy, County Kildare last Saturday. And like we said, basically 30 minutes of it to go before Jen Payne takes over. We're going to dive back into it in 2 seconds here on Spin. Hang on.
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Valens on the remix of Casso and Ray's Prada. It's Marty here with you in the middle of this weekend's featured recorded set from Athy County Kildare last Saturday. Hopefully you're enjoying the mix as we stay in the mix over to Kedema now on one of his most popular tracks that I've been rinsing ever since he released it. It's Pretty Green Eyes and it's in the mix right here on Spin.

0: being a bit of Olivia Dean to wrap this set up. You just heard there our featured weekend recorded set from Athy County Kildare. We'll do it again next weekend on the show. We'll bring you one of my sets over the course of the week and my travels, and we'll get it on to you here over the airwaves. If you love your house music, you're going to love what's on the way next. Jen Payne, she's in the mix into the early hours of Sunday morning. And if you're listening right now and you're heading out in Killarney, I'll see you in Pigs Lane just after 11:30. Looking forward to it. In the meantime, enjoy the rest of your weekend. I'll chat to you tomorrow for 10 spin hits in a row from 3 p.m. Have a good one.
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7: Let me tell you a story about house music.

Champagne here on Spin. Happy Saturday. We are in the mix right up until midnight. Banger after banger. This one is Mark Knight, Christoph. This is Yaseeba. You understand. Playing right now, brand new from Tommy Phillips. Sun is shining.

Tommy Phillips and his Sun Is Shining Lovely Day. Brand new music incoming now for you. Coming from Bouja. Track is called Touch My Body and it is so, so good.

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Bro, I'ma give it to you with no trivia. Roll like cash for bait from Bolivia. 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I put the force.

Michael Bibi, Kedema, Wu-Tang Clan. That was Mystery of Ra. Before that, Desmond and Summon featuring Atlantic Ocean. That was Echoes from the 90s. Brand new music for you right now featuring Polena. This is Tasha. This is

Joshua, If It's Real. Playing right now, Beef, 1997. Huge track in all the clubs and festivals this year. And you're going to see just why, because it's a banger. If this does not get you in that Saturday night mood, I don't know what will. But I'll keep trying, right up until midnight.

Sunny Federa, Poppy Bascom, and DOD. That is Think About Us. Before that, Frankie Rizzardo, Shinjuku, and just before that was Silva Bumpa on Tonight. Banger after banger, but that's what we do here on Saturday night. Shall we do Poppy Bascom after Poppy Bascom? Here she is with Josh Baker. This is My Place.

Montour and 3DD. That is It's So Nice. Play right now on Spin. This next track I don't think needs an intro. You probably know it. It's Claudie Prosper, Free Your Mind. But it's the James Poole edit. Have you heard it? Well, you're about to. Word of advice.

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7: Jen Payne here on Spin. Happy Saturday. We have got such a jam-packed show for you, and we have so much new music, including this one. This is Route 94, Forget the Girl, but it's a rework.

Route 94, Forget the Girl, that is the rework. So good, it's so groovy. Speaking of groovy, leading me right into the name of this track, this is Airwolf Paradise, it's called This Groove. It was huge this summer, played in nearly every club and festival.

Spin. Brand new from Max Dean, Nate Small's Luke Dean. That is not a problem, and I love it. Okay, Lucas on the edit of Jamie Ennis's Dirty Diana. Famous by MJ, of course.

Brand new music coming from Armin van Buuren, Pete Tong and Poppy Bascom. That was Toka's Miracle. So good. 26 before that, we remember. And just before that, Massasari and Benny Benassi was Every Single Day. Okay, we've got something brand new for you now that I think is so, so good. Jay Pryor, Kimara Lovelace, this is Only You.

the tempo. Just before that, an absolute banger from Jay Pryor, Kimara Lovelace, that was Only You. It's Saturday night here on Spin, and we are just getting the party started right up until midnight. Jill Corey playing right now.

Spin. You know, one of my jobs here on Saturday night is to bring you all the latest house music. That was one of them from Gorgon City and Jem Cook. That was Oracle. And here's another. Coming from Club to Combat, this is all the single ladies.

brand new music coming from Carlos Pineda. That is Jealous Drip. I think that is so, so good. Such a little groove to it. Banger. So is this one I'm about to mixing? This is coming from Bijou, Tashami, and MKLA. It's called 6 a.m. I don't know what it is about it. It's so euphoric or something.

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Jen Payne here on Spin. It's Saturday night. We're getting the party started right up until midnight. That was Gorgon City. That was Work It Out. Before that, Marta, Eve Lauren, it was Kickback. And playing right now, this is Beth. It's called In My Veins.

Salerno, Fuel My Desire, and playing right now on Spin. You're with me, Jen Payne, and we are getting the party started. One of my jobs here on the radio as well is to bring you brand new music, and that is coming from Wild Dishes. The track is called Sometimes. And when I heard this, the euphoric feeling, it's so, so good.

new music from Hudson's 82 and Kuda. Track is called Time. Just before that, one of my favorite releases. That was Ferric Dawn featuring Caroline Byrne. That was Love You Better. And just before that, Marco's Lies and Ben Miller. It was so good. We've got something so good for you now. It's brand new too, coming from Reardon and Lockie. Track is called Friction. You're gonna recognize the vocal. So catchy. So good. You're on Spin. 125 and I move with a

That is a banger. Sunday Scaries, Where They At. So, so good. I love the beat. Very old school, but very new school. Speaking of new school and old school, Mom P just did a little edit. Just a little bit more. You know it. It's mixing in right now. You're on Spin.

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0: Harry Styles on your number one hit music station. You are hanging out with Emer on Spin. Oasis are playing Slane Castle. Yeah, whatever. These lads are taking over Slane Castle for 2 days, and you bet it, I will definitely be there for both of them. Fontaine's DC are coming up next on Spin. Okay,
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3: How's it going? It's Shannon here. First up, Taylor Swift released her new song, Patient Zero, and spilled the tea about the story behind the song.
4: One of my friends told us that she had been reached out to by the new girlfriend of an ex of hers, asking for guidance on if she had had the same experiences with this guy that this new girlfriend was having, and just kind of how surreal those conversations can be.
3: And I was at the premiere for Verity last night in London. The film is based on Colleen Hoover's best-selling book and stars Anne Hathaway, Dakota Johnson and Josh Hartnett. I caught up with Josh, who has Irish roots, to ask him, on a scale of 1 to 10, how Irish does he feel?
5: Oh, right now, very. I feel very, you know, 11. I think Dingle Peninsula area is where the Hartnetts sort of reside most. There's a lot of Hartnetts down there, and I went down there with my family a few years ago to kind of check it out. There were like Hartnett laundromats. I think there's a Hartnett pub. There's all sorts of little Hartnett things down there, which is kind of cool.
3: Verity is out in cinemas the 2nd of October, so set your alarms. Ryan Murphy revealed that Ariana Grande was set to reprise her Scream Queens role in season 13 of American Horror Story, but couldn't due to Turin. He said Ariana, Emma Roberts, Billy Lord and Leah Michelle still want to reprise their roles down the line. Dolly Parton will make an appearance on U2's upcoming album Carnival Deluxe, which she duets with Bono on a song called Torn. The song, which was recorded in June, has now been confirmed as Dolly's final recorded vocal performance before she died. According to Rolling Stones, when she got ill, she got out of bed to sing this song. The album is set to drop the 13th of November, so set your alarm. Anne LaRoche revealed if Zendaya was upset that he revealed her and Tom Holland got married. He said no, she thought it was funny. I'm still slightly spilling the tea about the wedding. Honest to God, you gotta love him. The music video for Patient Zero stars Dakota Johnson and her very own Colin Farrell and is set to premiere at the VMAs on Sunday. I caught up with Dakota at the London premiere of Verity to ask how it feels to be joining Taylor Swift's cinematic universe.
6: I'm honored. I'm like truly grateful. She's such a spectacular human and mind and creative, and I'm honored to be working with her and her friend.
7: And Colin Farrell, what was it like working with him?
6: He's the best. I'm shocked we haven't worked together yet, but here we are.
3: And Noah Kahan is officially entering the world of the Hunger Games. Yep, the singer has been confirmed as the artist behind Draw You Out, the lead single from the upcoming The Hunger Games Sunrise on the Reaping soundtrack. I already know I'm going to be crying. For more of the hottest trending stories, add Spin to your social feeds.
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8: Cash machine. Two things you got to remember. 312,000 euro on October 9th. I'll explain it now because it's never been easier to enter. There's now two ways that you can do it.